0: toso ene deze igosha. You shall receive a positive response from that place. You are remembered for good today. Yes, my God. So kadose shakata badosa libo shalize yaga tosa prase shakagaga padagaya daza. Precious one, this is your day. You are blessed and highly favored. This is your day. You are permanently blessed. In the name of the Father, the Son, and the Holy Spirit, so shall it be.
1: You gave me beauty.
0: God bless you so much. I love you so much.
1: Garments of salvation.
0: All right, it's time for Daily Meal. Canada. And then your fourth of September. And just say, and then, Mopa Canada, Mushim, the usual place, Menchia Palace, our Trono, and to Mopa Canada, and then Mushim, Mushadon, so, and for Emmame, Manosha, any Abetin Kings, Mushim, Manosha Lizzie, Bradosa, Gada. Okay, Manosha, and that's all quiet. Me mana ngo ba gana no omo achedibi omo achedibi a omo di ebe ma o e den obi nya achedibi obi nya achedibi. 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All right, it's time for Daily Meal. I'll be back in a jiffy.

0: life to God's truth. Welcome to Mokpa, Daily Mealtime. 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
1: By Reverend
2: 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Don't miss your daily meal. Today's word is today's strength. Don't miss your daily meal. Today's word is today's strength. Don't miss your daily meal.
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4: 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Shako Shalase. Okay, it's time for Daily Meal. A quick one. All right, 1 Samuel 17, the verse number 50. 1 Samuel

0: don't miss your daily meal.
1: So David prevailed over the Philistine with a sling and with a stone and smote the Philistine and slew him. But there was no sword in the hand of David. So David prevailed over the Philistine with a sling, Manosha, and with a stone, and smote the Philistine and slew him. But there was no sword in the hand of David. This is powerful. So David triumphed over the Philistine with only a sling and a stone, for he had no sword. You triumph over the challenges in your life, no matter what. You shall prevail, you prevail, you prevail. You shall prevail over any challenge that may be challenging any area of your life. Listen, every believer who face challenges. A crown of glory. It is part of Christianity. Whether you like it or not. And truth written on my heart. You are going to face challenges in life. Man in Jesus. What is a challenge? That is any obstacle. That is challenging, my God, challenging your faith and destiny. There are certain things that will come your way to fight your faith and your destiny, whether you like it or not. But it's the good news. Just as David prevailed over Goliath, you have the power to overcome those challenges through faith in Christ Jesus. And so do not be intimidated by the magnitude of the challenges in your life, for your God is greater. The Bible says that greater is he that is in you than he that is in the world. You have to stand firm and use your spiritual weapons, and every challenge in your life will bow

0: Hey, sanity. 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So you kiss you near. And don't you say, Unshia, your friend Aquency, dear. Medica can't add your child. So you kiss you near. And no answer, and near maybe empece, a besoria tia, which you dear and no shebre. Take off. Then so, as I'm dead, a woman, wow, you kiss you knee, I would team ye and say. My can't David, who has him since he had your say, David, Bible say, Obrane, ah, na your friend, Goliath. David Ebono, David Edinisum Kunim, David Ebrenasi. Na Sunny David Utimi Dean Aquency Diaso Sarah Enna. Wow, you kissunino. 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You have power against challenges as a believer. And to mema manosha legosha mema adena wushiano and found in the case bible me yeti is a Goliath na or your brani or your giant na or so bite. What I say and to know kwadia and then I say uhunumura David. And I'm a catcher, say, you must refuse to be intimidated by the threats of your enemies. And I'm a catcher, say, refuse to be intimidated by the size of your challenge, the magnitude of your challenge. For your God is what greater, according to the Bible. The Bible says that greater is he that is in you than he that is in the world. You clothe my soul. And so no matter the challenge, you are well able to prevail. You wrap me. No matter the challenge, you are empowered by God to triumph over it. He set a crown of mercy. From 1 Samuel 17, Goliath stood as a giant. He stood as a giant against God's people. I'm talking about the Israelites. But David, through faith in God, conquered him. David, through faith in God, defeated him. Egosha. And so Goliath was a challenge to the Israelites. But David, with faith in God, conquered him. Child of God, you are able to conquer your challenges. You are able to subdue the challenges existing in your life. Don't bow to them, subdue them. We don't bow to challenges, we subdue them. We don't succumb to challenges, we subdue them. Yembo yimuasi. Say ye kisufo emma and niema a pese shay and swo and niema a pese di and so and niema a pese inuna ye yambo ye muasi emma san niemano ye pija ye mu na ye bresan niemano asi. Your challenge may be in the form of fear. It may be in the form of sickness. It may be in the form of financial struggles, financial issues, spiritual attacks, etc. But by the power of God, you are able to triumph over them. Let whatever is standing as an obstacle to any part of your life, you call me through. Clear off your path right now. You call me through. in the name of Jesus Christ of Nazareth. Any spirit of fear must leave your life now. Some are catching say, Goliath. Man, no, sha, adia ba kopa or di tibi di seeds drive for kwai. Now your friend fear, fear, fear. Fear is a demon, makari acho. Enti odi show, enes e de conquer Israel for no. Till say David, abai. David, they want to be no. Don't allow the enemy to use any challenge to cripple your faith, to prevent your breakthroughs. Because when your faith is crippled, your breakthroughs are prevented. Yes. Into a town for no idea back where your partner say, and your man or the tata one, and your man or the shia one, Gadosha or the Hunimuna, or Beso Ginasu di whom a dear beer will be shower, Brabumubiano, Fasho Tim say, the decamp power town for no, and the Gina was only say, or Beso di a whom or this shrub to so. Nasroni ba, no Timmy the Adjuju GD. Now to meet you, Didia, and then now obey to me as you couldn't be a crime. Obey to me, I day, as you couldn't be a crime. As I said, Bible saying, Kunima Yedino, and only in GD, according to 1 John 5, the verse number 4, whatsoever is born of God overcometh the world, and this is the victory that has overcome the world, even our faith. And so, faith is the victory. Never allow Satan to use any challenge to cripple your faith, to stop your victorious living in Christ Jesus.
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0: 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Fear is not an emotion. 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It's a Bible, neka. 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A who ye or tamfuna could dear Cassia pa. What is it? 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Me amity, hey, and any baby bree. 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Omutimidi, omutimidi, omutimidi, a chinchimo. It will be watching Chimwadrinis Ahama, who's a Kenyan now, which will be a man. Because fear, La Losha, fear is deadly. Nanin in 97 and 7. And he only papit to me the fear. Gadosha, a chinchimwa brabo. Sansa fear. And yet, Tinkakeke, a demon. Fear is a demon. Fear is a devil. You gave me beauty. Nanuna Goliath, you see, against the Israelites. Na amini bit ma konkano. Na so bit ma konkano. But because of fear, you wrap me. Didn't you know? They were not willing to fight, to win. What they fear, a crippled woman. He said a crown. Or the abubu on Manosha. Elosha. Sola Sose. Never allow the enemy to use any challenge to intimidate and discourage you. Now I stay. You are well able as a believer to overpower any challenge in your life, no matter what. By your grace, held in your hands, I am decorated. And so what is your challenge? What is your challenge? What is your challenge now? What is that challenge that is existing in your life? What is your challenge? Is it the challenge of fear? Is it the challenge of financial issues? Is it debt? Is it poverty? Is it a certain sickness? Whatever it is, you are able. You are able to overpower that challenge. And so, don't succumb to them. Subdue them. The believer must not succumb to challenges. He must subdue them. Okisunino, ombuni muasi, ema enema ubeshia, obresa nemano asi. So what I say? Medical church, you say, who are you, Okisunino? We are an overcomer. They say we are the overcomer. Overcome. Because you know, you know, Mankind is an revenue became multiple. You watch it. Okay, so the Missouri and they overcome. Overcome. The believer is an overcomer. And I'm just you can't overcome. Hey, over plus come. Memo and rain feeder. Hey, two ways. And you can boom. Over plus come. And you know, come, no, oh, come, let's just say, Abba. Because a camp, I was with Frances in a movie. Because a camp, maybe I will be a chess, or maybe I may want to. And over, just say, we are above something. We are above the camp. The believer is above the camp. Because the believer is over the camp. If I should remember, read this revelation that tell yourself always that you are an overcomer. And so don't be afraid of the calm, because you are able to over the calm. And until Christ, you know, on fan home question, calm and I say, you don't succumb to the calm. You over the calm. What do you say? Israel follow omu do omu koshe Goliath ase omu they bowed to Goliath instead of overcoming him. They succumbed to Goliath instead of subduing him, till David appeared on the scene.
1: I am dressed in heaven's love.
0: And Timema Renvi said, Adibia wish ye be a babo be to that show. Say, ye yaribi, say, ye, I was them, that may be your challenge. Aha, will be there the foot of the womb challenge, will be there health challenge, will be there financial challenge, will be there marital challenge. Challenges need to be brave because I'm picking one by one. Mano shayin ye, but I make an answer. Send your CTBR and in the case your CTBR, as a believer in Christ Jesus, you have power against them. You have power against challenges. Yes. So never allow any challenge to intimidate and discourage you. Goliath defied Israel for 40 days. Goliath did Israel for 40 days. And the challenges, no, they want to mock you. Any challenge, manosha, assigned by the enemy to mock you, let that challenge bow to you right now. In the mighty name of Jesus Christ of Nazareth. Never allow any challenge to mock your God, for you are able to win against that challenge. Never allow any challenge to instill fear in you. The Israelites were afraid of Goliath's size and strength. It's clear from 1 Samuel 17 verse 11. All right, let's read that scripture quickly. Israel for no me who say na omo ba no shalaba na denti omo sure say na ase oko no na no din enu nti no omo sure no na eye say akwai oso hey oso you say obi grab a catch us hey akwai we oko woni mo ko pa wa ko akwa we there aha sana to da ni pa bi eye e chiro ye pija wo ha no man ye kakraka. Now, my concern, I'm out for the wow. I'm out how my tin near the room now. Some of us, me few grass. Dress me in you were negative people around us, they are everywhere. If you are not careful, that tongue will discourage you. When Saul and all Israel heard those words of the Philistine, where's and my character said, be mindful of the words you hear. When Saul and Israel heard those words of the Philistine, they were dismayed and greatly afraid. Okay, give it to me from the New Living Translation Bible. Let me check it from that one. When Saul and the Israelites heard these, okay, all right, they were terrified and deeply shaken. Take me back to Old King James. I want that one. My God. When Saul and Israel heard those words of the Philistines, it challenged Biakasa. Every challenge speaks. adibia wishie bi kasa na kasa na kasa ni na ye wurewura ene chew se eka no ahwed yero kwa kwoto wunti bi ntwia chew se yare no it may kill you just say a battle wunti bi wubi 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And so the Israelites were afraid of Goliath's size and strength. 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And so you have to face your challenges with faith. Face them with faith. Face any challenge in your life with faith. You win by faith. You overcome by faith. You conquer by faith. David had confidence in God's power. David kika. Who said David now or Warishimu power when you could put to me? A patch of Warishimu, a hip and a war. And who hear you? Maybe I Yarishimu, my God, Manosa. A chess, sir, dear, now I a challenge in your life. Ubit me diso, and I say a bit so. Where do you have your confidence? David had confidence in God's power. You can check it from verse 37. Okay, take me there. Let me use about 5 minutes. My God. We've got a quick one. But let me use about 5 minutes. Lego shalaba. No shalaba. To end the message. Alright, David said, moreover, the Lord that delivered me. Okay, take me back. Take me back to 36. Let me see. 36. Okay. Okay. Man no shalego shaleze. All right. Back to 37. David said, moreover, the Lord that delivered me out of the paw of the lion and out of the paw of the bear, he would deliver me out of the hand of this Philistine. Osu nyame awagine free ejatane esisire enumu no osu obegine free Philistine nsem abra na so ni amini nyina no ehu abom no ana David eka san sem we which him say David na na rishemu pa no ewo nyame tumi mu nyame a wagine da no osu obegine. David said, moreover, the Lord that delivered me out of the paw of the lion and out of the paw of the bear, he would deliver me out of the hand of this Philistine. And Saul said unto David, go, and the Lord be with you. So you have to face the challenges in your life with faith. You overcome by faith. Use the word of God against the challenges confronting your life. The word of God is a powerful weapon against the enemy. Use it to overcome the challenges in your life. Speak the word of God always. Speak the word of God always. Use the word of God always. Egosha, according to Hebrews 4, the verse number 12. The word of God is powerful. It is full of power. When we say something is powerful, it means that the thing is full of power. So God's word is full of power. For the word of God is quick and powerful. And sharper than any two-edged sword, piercing even to the dividing asunder of soul and spirit and of joints and marrow, and is a discerner of thoughts and intents of the heart. Use the word of God against any challenge that may be existing against any part of your life, and your victory is guaranteed. Also, my church on Bible bebre, and if we bring no man no shalasa, a toda near in Bible idiagro, man no shalasa, yedosha, gadosha. Prayer is the way out of your challenges. Badosha, pray to defeat the challenges in your life. Victory is won on your knees. You win on your knees. You win on your knees. Manosa, you win on your knees. You win on your knees. You overcome on your knees. You prevail on your knees. Victory is won on. 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Kutu Jenim said, I bring your will, your way, you could to Jenim near Bompire and check where you ramp pipe boom. You weep, dear says, yes, you want to be genem, never to me, Feniagro, and I do your beginem will fancy, you could genem, our Mansia Palace, our Canada, you could genem, our Metin Kings, you genem were gonna have a beer more powerful, yes, she will be a genema, my diachi, because you say, in Kunim Dino, you know where you could to Jenim. So when you crowd say Ubebo Empire Dia, and then I won't pursue be dinimo. Victory is won on the knees. You go on your knees to prevail against the challenges in your life.

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3: Family number no, I want to pray for you. Problem bia da wo come. Say ya wa de sem. Say ya juma sem. Say ya sika sem. Yadia Kwankro, soon summoning who known from Bibi Dunya, the beautiful lines in Atumama, and Opemia and Amifakosono 0243 906 557 0243 906 557 Family number, no, I want to pray for you. Problem, Piada Ukum, say ya wa desem, say ya juma sem, say ya sika sem, Yadia Kwankro, soon summoning who known from Bibi Dunya, my beautiful lines in Atumama, and Opemia and Amifakosono 0243 906 557 0243 906 557 Family number, no, I want to pray for you. Problem, Piada Ukum, say ya wa desem, say ya juma sem, say ya sika sem, Yadia Kwankro, soon summoning who known from Bibi Dunya. My beautiful lines in Atumama, and Opemia and Amifakosono 0243 906 557 0243 906 557
4: So bompa ya mami. 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
3: My God. How?

0: And then so you don't just find your coupon, I say. When it do, no more running about the Cassia, so what you want your mobile? 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And here was it, Abia. One cramp on the infant commanua. And when you're meaning, you're Christodia. I was here, your friend is so from Raku, from your Raku, your vision here.
1: Monsieur Cosunaji,
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0: house here, ya. 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If you don't see any koya. And then you may as early 7 p.m. War believers on a Kasupa. Aya war night. Aya war night. Aya war night. I am a son of a fear. Jesus, untin and him the question. I cram the Kuminya Brenia Daji, Adimo Bibia. And then, oh, and then, oh, Daji. What for Bibimo, Bibimo, Wabo, Paya, Wuno, Hoshiana?
1: So, what do you want to say?
0: You Bibi, your Radi, your Nana. Now, that is why I want Masako and Yakasia at all. Now, what do you know, Masai or so? At your journey from Woody and Nicabia, and locating a map of Kupasa. You're from me, so from Reco. How many come from Menama Kramma and Amibre Sakra?
1: Jesus.
0: My number, me Josonia, 0243 906 557. I want to fire up a prayer for you. The most dangerous cities, one-on-one special consultation and counseling, and the enumeration of all believers all night. Kosuo La Paz, ya La Paz, ya Wedi, ya ya Tabora, Star Dancing, Bastopoa, Obeba, ya Wedi, be menobe kasa ho, ya wo Yesu Kristo timo.
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2: enti member One madam for no a giant major man. And tell madam for no movie after the kids are car. And I'm
3: from somewhere. Oh, catch no, said Braha. Now, about that, who was the woman? One petting, chinching. Or no, no, share was so so amount.
2: Also, be the Yama if we outside our brain to supply for popular.
3: It's also only any business at all year. Hello, child, what do you know? After one woman down for Nibiono, I feel you're calling him Okraka.
2: Okraka, I feel them is shopping a banana bathroom.
3: After you know, who's shopping him on my son, of a
2: bathroom. Bibia, but I mean, it's me, Kokwan, it should be on.
3: I'm not sure. I am bending for papa. Non-chair, soon, soon, no, ma, eh? The Amidi Bogas for Mumbra, then you are Jim's or Baba Nedi or Lucas.

0: pay sent a baby for Frabu. Yeah, Mitsi Macashro, Mo, Gidia Mato. Now, what you're too many one who sent me young coupon at Tiasia. I can make a catcher or precopessa. So, what's your dance, you know? Yamigusu, yeah. Now, what do you owe me, sir? Because I would ya owe a young woman say, who be paid on the animal to a caho. In Hebrews chapter 11, verse number 6, Bible say, when you're coupon, you wonder what you're trying to do, you're crying so a catcher for. So be pay your money, pay what the PM was so from the cross at all. Tabora, Star Dungeon, or Jebe your chaffa, and Quanjebe your chaffa, and the Ajidani, the Asenina, Nina, Nibadane, Amakuma, Ato Yamosa, and we used to Christ your demo. I was saying, my beautiful listener to me, like I told you. The number me just only is 0243-906-557. If I call Sunny, you know, off air. 0243-906-557. 0243-906-557. Problem beer would you come on? Say ya Juma Sam, say ya Sika Sam, say ya what is Sam, ya dear Kwan Kobida, so Utona Yantobo. Now, when someone can call, what's so damn a pay? Did he come out? I ain't ten times. And it's also a damn pan of one for the year.
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Kondria Olins Lindsay. And Wakasadia to just say, one name, no idea, and yet, and so so. And with the Obeshe Emma Association, you know, Oma come to my bed, Timwa, and Yemabi Sefata, na drug abuse, one name, no, at Sisano, or met me at us here. 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Ah, ne bo I didn't tire no. Omo yes is I will say beya. Ubibia who bet me a hare no. Omenya for kwame, Gavin Sabujaye, swa for sha kwanya kwantimpo on some soul.

0: a good citizen foundation. You put answer your bed one for here and one. If the Indian home destitute form, why did you name say? Almost so, Omoa, who hear him, and pay it to an amount and a net a buy. My name, Miko for, and a Kakai and Sassy, and a patron for Kakai and Sakayano. And so, yeah, I said, the barber some woman. They're buying a man in a bedrano, and who ye buy if it's over two. In the animal, one more hand. So be been a door more be pier. Not if show one more citrin monsoir, but you say, I'm ready with some cassava. And the foundation, no, your cacra yano, that your basset or more found soon in the animal, no more show or more. Then you said, Repomino, I make cry home. Now you couldn't eat then ya, and I'm on 2 years was you two, yes, I be boom, everybody be boom. And they make us was a gun a bind, gun a mumpany. Sir, a brain in Anno, Oma, the name Kum Safo Wimmo. Because Oma, when you hear him, and what be of her, a byman and name Kum in the animal. What can show Oma six and more? Abra, Omia Yanapo. If you are my Casano, what can I say? Even though Omo car crown was some adding, only I have a subject is Omo over sick baby waha. I said, a bus side, he beat 2-1, I will be more proud of Donoa. Now, I was so intimate in the Conway show. And I saw the moment, okay, dear, won't get me down running. Aha, now, one of my sitting. It's your best regan a mumpany, sir, Nadaruma, or she said, Obeman, the near Kum, destitute for more be quiet, or my sitting. Now, first, I'm crowd cross where I think I will be a subby be one in some, and then a door, and then a cassier, a crab, I will be here. Ah, we met him the Abeboa in the animal. We should go to an animal, not the Abba, Abeboa. It is the making now, sir. A cell man in now, sir. Young Sumi, Sumi, in the animal, Omu Nibi, Omu Yamua, Omu Yam, a yale for, a dish for, Yamua, Omu, no man be, and I must.
1: Money Casa, any a chabu ye, or Rasuma do that, so I don't know. Wano ena edi ekwoye nim leader of the foundation, mechire good citizen foundation. 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
1: And the doctor says, I'll give you a substandard medication. Will you agree? So, tell the contractor to come back to site immediately, remedy all those things. The thing is already failing. It's not rocket science. You don't have to be an engineer to know that what he's done would fail in no time. So, call him back to site to address the issue immediately. Not in the future, now.
2: Sure.
1: Have you written to him to tell him the thing as well? The sections are failed.
2: No, but I brought his stuff to site.
1: Write. Write and give me and copy the chief director. Write, let it be on record, but you notice that what is done is already failing. We have no appetite for.
0: Olmonyan for Kwame Gavins Agboja, where's any of Fajina or not? Of squeezing and Mikakra, we're squeezing and Mikakra. Or Magbunyo Kakra. No, I said, tell him to come back to site. Not in the future, now. I'm restless here. Ampa offer the brekunam boom at once immediately by force. No, I can't know attend safely home. A three contractor who in your such a denantia. Coquana so, and yes, sir, of a big contract nephew so, or bed Jeffrey with him. You better of an semi so, na anopa, no in Sian Cassia bo. Yet you see, yet I say, Sonic has been 92.9 FM, Eddie Casubum. Cause 1 year you move on a public bridge by Nephi Alabojae. 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Fruma Bibi Ademu Yung That's why my baby wants some. Did the bam chere buana na kachere kwabi na bedu kwabi baby. And when see me saw some mansan so for kope na kudam kwa KPD abedi nega. Abedi nde se Lufthansa to afi yema Kesben match wadi atwa so live on Kesben TV. Afi DSTV channel 364 Go TV channel 121. Amansan so mfwe. 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Richard Apia Sapon a head. Of production, executive producer, Edimwesi, Mamunina Munitia, Ukrudonto.

0: this is a man station for could you break with Dunqua? Poor Amantem, what's the Eddie come for? O gidi gidi, utia from one elwoso, could you break with Dunqua? When him knew it, he obiani ho.
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0: 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Mindaboshi, or you are done, asidankua.
1: Ah, man, Sanson Foko, do preco dankua. Paul Amantem, what's the edicam for? O giddy giddy, what's from one else? Could you preco dankua? When him knew echi, o bianiho.
2: Father, in the name of Jesus, by divine authority, I declare in Jesus' mighty name that we bring this show before you. We pray that let your spirit have preeminence over this show. In the name of Jesus, that this show become and will have a voice and authority and dynamics over this nation, across the length and the breadth of this nation. We declare and I prophesy over the life of this gentleman and this host, that his name will enter into every corridors of this nation, far length and beyond. That his name will become a household name. I submit everybody in this house into the blood of Jesus, from the crown of their head to the sole of their feet, from the leader, the production team, the general overseer, everybody on this panel. I declare in the name of Jesus, let your glory cover them, deliver them and preserve them from the projections of the enemy. Let your favor continue to abide with them. I pray that in the name of Jesus, any impending danger of the enemy against anybody on this platform, I declare it averted, abated and destroyed in Jesus' mighty name. And I declare that it will not stand, neither shall it come to pass. In Jesus' mighty name, we render the devices of the enemy useless. In Jesus' mighty name, I prophesy that from now henceforth, may God enlarge your coast. I stand as a prophet of God. Over the past 15 years, this voice has raised presidents, it has raised ambassadors, it has raised great people across the length and breadth of this nation. So I declare upon you that in the next 2-3 years to come, your name will enter everywhere. Your name shall become a household name. In Jesus' mighty name, the Lord shall watch over his word and perform upon your life, and you will increase and forever will you shine. In Jesus' mighty name, you shall not repeat the errors of your fathers, neither will you repeat the errors of your mothers. It is well with you. The altars from your father's background will not stop you. The altars from your mother's background will not stop you. That which no one has ever done before in the family, that you will do. I see greatness and I see you excelling. I see you on a white horse and you will take over, because overtaking is allowed. I will unleash a new anointing and a divine acceleration upon you, that from now henceforth, sir, you will run like never before. In Jesus' mighty name. Obi owo bia mishira mo sanu aduma na wotwe moto ayento obisa ayemfama mo mobuma yemiemu ensimu ye se de simu kra ye dada no. In Jesus' mighty name that I pray with thanksgiving. Ye do mind gana kwena mi sina mi sa Radia Basanya Kesia, a sum suoni a sign and to a beam. Neither will we will experience such misfortunes again. The hand of the Lord will lift up this nation, and we pray for greater heights, we pray for more blessings, and we pray for economic stabilization. In Jesus' mighty name that we pray with thanksgiving. Amen.
3: Amen.
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0: 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You too live on Kesben.
1: 2.9. 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The Beyonce.

Faye at 6 a.m. But that's it. Today, the 4th in the month of Faye September. Or Kanya Huinkwana Yen Suroshe. It's Sunday, sir. Or your Butana and Kasa. I don't see the Abashana sending down the day. Watch your swap by your whoopine. I don't see the Yabakoya name. Down the day. O Kanya Huinkwana Radi Yen Suro. Yen Suro Susuda. It's Sunday, sir. What a won't crowd to harm my year, will one my year, what GM crowd? And if you only a stroke, you need BBS stroke. I don't know why. And you better down one year bomb pioneer show with the enemy when you're coming for. And I always say, when it is Friday, I mention it twice. Thank God today is Friday. And I say it again, thank God today is Friday. And yes, be a Friday in every decade. No, Momuno, young Cooper Hammer Supreme at Juada. Ever say if you have no work, I say, as a summer DJ, as a summer Dana says, let me send it in and we am. And you'll be beyond the young Monday to Friday. And Pukrawaka will train a fino. Make what your program for me, train a fino. Danny Dangina, me Dan Yan Cooper once say, so what's Shamisu? And you're 1 week, you know, what's Shamisu? As you say, a year. I don't know.

Coupon answer. Now we send the DNA to Munyameka Chan and Sam Power Yebi. And today, thank you, Jesus. And that is the more reason why I'm so happy when it is Friday. Because Monday, she and to me, Tuesday, she and to me, or Bomi Hoban Shemidin. Wednesday, me to me, Kofia Sambaya. Thursday, my year, Juma, my BBA to me, Akoye, Makwaba, my Bushi and Fong Huye. Thousand and also Bushi and Fong Huye. That's a Fiada Atua. It is not just.

0: my be beer to me ako ye amao I don't know say we done as say and that is the more reason why I keep mentioning it twice anytime it is Friday and I always say to thank God it is Friday and in fact today is Friday and into the medassi 42 minutes past the hour of 6 a.m. medassi so the feeding at 92.9 FM din and the man Samson Fokojo Prakon Dankwa Derek Belfi at Nasi na fiso ye keche kwa mna bedo 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
1: General Radiadom
2: Masasun for Iwadom and if yala first part more time na mususano maybe no say me me be we as nche say no na we as the designer na ade che ntentem na ade san ntentem ora ora kwam ba fi
1: e to the bi it be yes sir
2: oh kwam jai say say o ya we che san che
1: che longer
2: night enya no ni nya no eno ya eno ya equinoxis eno enu ho jada we no san che ne kwa so no yakopo atwa na no so say say say na
1: ai o ka chira
2: so
1: utwa
2: so oh e wo transem ni mi say o be twa na no so so when Kasua on your own and Bianca, they didn't do the rate at which are and the one for some as a summer. I'm a number four. Says the baby for Bia Tokubia with the Bia Bonnet was all Bonnet. Bonnet! And when you mean I'm going to get anything to tell the tentocrum. And Rami Kofia, baby, Kolei, Koraka to get you.
0: Not one pump.
2: Small girl, you who me? Hello, blah.
0: Oh,
2: friend.
0: Ah, I know, friend.
2: I know, I say, hello, black.
1: Oh, quiet.
2: This is coffee. My point, my coffee.
1: Oh, Tiabeca.
2: And I'm trying to
1: say,
0: into a year, brand. I hear
1: them. Quiet their way.
2: And I'm trying to say, are you calling me? Blah, blah, vacho, who ye? And I'm saying, yeah, I'm good. Who ye? Hey, blah. Yo, ye, na, eh, blah, no, ye, na, no, dear, no, yes, eh, blah. Uncafe, eh, blah. And I'm telling you, Madame Mavis. But I'm saying, I'm telling you. Okay. I'm telling you. Okay. I'm telling you. I'm telling you. I'm telling you. I'm telling
0: you.
2: I'm telling you. I'm telling you. I'm telling you. I'm telling you. I'm telling you. I'm telling you. I'm telling you. I'm telling you. I'm telling you. I'm telling you. I'm telling you. I'm telling you. I'm telling you. I'm telling you.
1: I said, Oba guy dey anymore say then some what happen then some a and e dey him banner headline no. Genua. Say say the MPP man yoku no. Om say e chief justice Paul Bafoboni. E say won je e NDC t-shirt back. Na fi chine no fa nsi ne so. Na fi won ko NDC stronghold is every Uta region. Ana say central region. Ana ba bia my guy na nyina nka say say NDC no fa ko nyane to. Because and some papa no kan ya no. Ede omusu se se se wan se
0: ye benya no kan
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0: Onko thank you to.
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2: Kena asam no ka no, o di di usu a, o di di usu from the statement na. Yeah, on say. I am man yonder Ghana for you.
1: Eh yo.
2: 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Judiciary no.
1: Yes.
2: Court no obi anim say ho na.
1: Independent.
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2: 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Wan kan tentren na kwese. Be
0: pacho wo.
2: O kwa. O di o musa mi na. Oso man peri jo mama se obey operation recover all loot. Na operation recover all loot so ni pa de se ni ye ne be kwa court ne akwa recover loot no. Na se o hwamu a na kase emfie nwatwe bi ni no. Ti se na wi ase betimi a se ya. Ana Ghana betimi a se ya.
1: Yes. Ana juma ku obi a se ya. Na se.
2: Operation recover all loot no ya go bi ba jina ko
1: na ni pa ni free size institution na ana nya sa
2: uti ase e na e ko me sa se de
0: enye he shinu ebesi onye politics
2: or some
0: all cano it until my mu ha onye penyini onye ejefrense judiciary for penyini judiciary has to be independent adam pacho ayin bia case bia ba ko dia akota ban echi ana maybe some will case be about quarter by chin one year independent and
1: I know they mean the new
0: movie. Maybe say, see,
1: yes, so I'm
0: part of all our cases here. Deep bay, what is say a chief justice with the home come on? What is say a year, Sebi, a minia, Bema, your friend is saying, won't you make case? What can be?
1: Bound a year.
0: What can be
1: in Crawford?
0: Me pacho, I be a your friend saying, a dubuan, he case, what can be? What can be an
1: eye?
0: Opinion, you won't miss our seven. What can be?
2: Debbie!
0: Ain't you on Kaby? No, on Fana, Nigerian Tribune, my woman, Mohammed Pan is saying. So, what called share how our state institutions,
1: Airco,
0: the Juman Airco year. Now, what can't show us say, hey, be 8 years ago? And now, into Gonka saying 20 years ago. What can 20 years ago be in Yasamaka? What can 8 years ago be in Yasamaka? Naka saying, then give it to me a quad. Ning in him, sir. Why a bonnet?
1: Oh, yeah, bonnet.
0: Talk on a year program. Ekotina ho eka, a ye nasatana.
1: Ne, program benya.
0: Women's a friend is saying program me law women friends association said.
1: I know what can't say.
0: I know command, Nana Kufado praises.
1: Oh, hell can't say.
0: What can I say? Say lawyer papa.
1: And then yeah.
0: On in an Akufado.
1: A lawyer papa they said the yeah. Lawyer papa.
0: He was praising
1: lawyer papa.
0: But he was praising a president of that country then. President is soon a fan. What you say?
1: What's a lawyer papa and president papa?
0: Can never be bringing person boning in a
1: couple.
0: Then NDC also came back to say prezi aye nanadu dia a si then they saw cotina hono. But again, praise you know the praise you know. It was not, I mean, far from right.
1: Nah,
0: when it comes to human right, the man has done something.
1: Nah, what I say? No, Musa say. To no pa no no kwa kwe den.
0: Okwa kwe den say.
1: Say say.
0: Ah, into onye
1: chief justice.
0: Uh-huh.
1: Who a horse me koto. Ako hia buying imumaku.
0: He needs to understand how the operations are running. So what's your problem?
1: And I catch him my example no say. And you say any pay, maybe any pay or call snakes and then me for we. Former CEO, yes, it will be a former CEO, and you know, maybe into a black court. Oba court, what I say.
0: Oba court, what I assam no any of the year, Juma. Assam no any done any the year, Juma. He doesn't use his own volition, say. 8 years ago now, now we share size so. And it is KBI rent to obey him one day. Majelu, yea, dear.
1: Sir, a crowd, MP for Saka say.
0: Yea, dear.
1: Chief Justice Yana Casa Tay, Unso Jano, or Bani, a short years or Babukuno. It's yes, Papano, MP for Necon. As a Papano, and the judicial, you know, I just sent a money up at 10 train or honor. As we will peer free home. odwane firi ho e jọ de omususu se o de ma me kakra ta bi fufu de omususu se se papa ni tra hwa de a ene mpp asem bie ni ho a sebe om de kwa e no kra kra e betuma yetene ne da mpp fu de krata ne wo om krata ne wo
0: mpp fu asem ye gana for the name the sir mpp fu asem
1: okay e ti ba ko 24 hour economy professor eye yanka ana atro e no de aba o se 24 hour nightmare 24 economy or e comedy or e tragedy obisawo
0: okay
1: na go say pa de 24 hour economy I just say ohema bi a oba ni ebubu ahema nketo ano e dan de mawo e ma no ba betram e preview ya ma no de ombubu e market hold on abesi 24 hour market
0: yes sir
2: jana
0: yeah
2: I have an issue bi here am pesa wa dress
0: okay
2: mamintia I mean, call office of the special prosecutor office. You're like, you said, I office. I mean, tell Ras, I'm in the and I don't pay. Then I mean, sir, can sorry be on. Now, I mean, so when you're Kaswa, I don't intend to extort money from the judges. As a MP retains 70,000 Ghana cedis gift for appointment committee members. The member of parliament for Asukwa, Patricia J, has returned an amount of 70,000 Ghana cedis she described as gift to members of the appointment committee.
1: Hey.
2: Her reason is that she does not know the source of the money.
1: Wow.
2: Kwame Tinubu Atwi. The member of parliament for Asokwa,
1: Madam Patricia Piaje.
2: I don't intend to extort money from the judges.
1: Was you on the crowd on your judges over this? Can be a few years.
2: Asokwa MP returns 70,000 gift.
1: 70,000 is gonna call.
0: Or you're wrong, and so on the crowd, you should shoot money. You don't intend to extort. You understand? Does he understand what the meaning of extortion is? No, so extortion is when you in person. Who demanding? Hold on. Who demanding? You are demanding. What corner? Who demanding? Because ebi a one farm mamia may baby. Okay. Then you read the lead, and then the lead says that onyasika purported to be what gift?
2: Yeah.
0: How can gift be extortion?
1: Is
2: that what you are saying?
1: Onimbabi a free ebi a na medo mano.
0: How can gift be extortion?
2: That
0: is why I was doubting the story.
1: So it might be the headline.
2: Her reason is that she does not know the source of the money.
0: If you don't know the source of the money, it doesn't become an extortion.
1: When maybe a scanning free, but
0: if you don't know where the money is coming from, how does it become extortion?
2: My first reason is that is the fact that I don't want to enjoy any financial benefit under any circumstance to vet our own colleagues
1: or leaders not being so from the other side.
2: Honorable Mahama Ayarega or Honorable Zaneto Ajimarole. That means na yebe vet sample.
1: Me this kakaka komo mo.
2: Yade bibi kakira.
0: This is sana or kana say no crisis in your canepadia. Me di ma me no hoya brute.
1: Oh, general.
0: Do
1: I see kind of corn one in who you are?
0: I mean, Richard will verify. Yes. Even though the source is excellent,
2: yeah.
0: I like where the source is coming from. We're quoted, but me dim my men who you
1: are. Oh, dear.
0: Dabi, ye de bra wo wo no. You should mention names. Why na de bra no?
2: O se.
0: Why na de bra?
2: In a memo addressed to the minority chief whip and MP for Nsawuma Adwajiri Frank and Odom play. She explained further. My first reason is the fact that I don't want to enjoy any financial benefit.
0: Onone letter de call ya na letter ye disi kan be ye tro so.
1: Ye tro kan ho.
0: Letter na ye de command Nsawuma MP no. Letter onu e tro. edia mo mo ana se ye disikane ba no ne ya chro letter to so se ye di ya chro ma minority leader ketisi ana se care of eye in some way
2: se je ba no se je asem ni mu no biwe mu no
0: me to shem onu na asem na o kan onu on fa ni the detail part
1: je na se bi edisi
0: better for that particular
1: thing rip so
0: ye di serious
1: rip so no de buy
0: no
1: ano o chere se dabi
0: we will not allow politicians to come deal with us and make themselves look good as if what kind of thing is that
1: sao
0: no now we will scrutinize them. Their credibility is at stake.
1: Yes.
0: You cannot come here and come and give us this thing and then win political score and then move on and say that.
1: That's what you're
0: saying.
1: Kind of buy,
0: he needs to go to privilege committee.
2: I'll come again.
0: You have to come. You can't come back again.
2: I'll come again. Infancy, I'll come again.
0: Ebem won pass mommy beka sa.
2: But mama participate ya sama wo kala sa
0: no. Me se ebe ya me won wa se no beka sa na san so no kan ya. Me di no ya brutal.
1: But then I saw but church mpa no hu se. Say the worker no so no
0: kwe. If
1: you want eba no so eh.
0: Otimenim no church ma. I will want to know who handed the money to him.
1: And I'm so baba kan no so eh.
0: And asikani ya de man, what was the purpose? E den ya de man no.
2: Yes, yeah, I said
0: it. And what does she understand by the definition of extortion? For mommy, and what does he understand by the definition of a gift?
2: Yeah, as from you know, you have and
1: yes,
2: I never had my rallies. You
1: and Mahama, I
2: didn't Mahama, you go. And as you come back and Sasa Vetin, I'm
1: a Vetin, who's can you?
0: Before I buy a Vetin, I find you on your press conference.
1: Oh, yeah.
0: Your leader, who leader now, we're in the deputy, when your press conference. What was the purpose of the press conference? To tell all of us, say they will not be part of it.
2: Yes.
0: When Afenyo further went even to the
2: because the procedure to be adapted was wrong.
0: Appointment committee.
2: And Afenyo said procedure na no mude be
0: appointment committee. What in answer no? Didn't he? Further establish why he wasn't happy about the way Ombabe and Nana. Didn't they work out? Didn't appear there and all of them work out?
2: They said they work out. Yeah, they did.
0: They worked out.
2: They worked out because someone said that procedure. Ah, one more fast with the inventing. What's wrong? I don't think that's a sign. Yeah, yeah, be better. Be now be beating me. Be an
0: ass. Not me, but not Mammy Patricia. No veteran can know what's the appointment committee. No, so no, no,
1: but so no one tell them something. This can command.
0: No,
1: I know the command of you. No, so when you
2: no,
1: say be yourself or
0: why not the command?
2: Then I know,
1: and so na you pass you. And what I mean, no,
0: yeah,
1: you never,
0: but you
1: see, I can't say,
2: what your appointment committee, no,
1: that's on their command, on the Cochrane or their command.
2: The money has been returned to the appointment committee.
0: The committee is not made up of fully NDC people,
1: yes, both MPP and DC.
0: So what's
2: there has been a collaboration somewhere,
0: okay? So,
1: and also on the one year,
0: or into granted, or the need, dear,
1: I
0: feel you didn't need, maybe one.
1: Kwesiakwa
0: MP for that's not
2: me
0: Mokata
2: Jerry and Messano Pomfemi.
0: It will be unfunny then because a leader is 70,000, even more than 54,000.
2: I'm the appointment committee to do 70,000.
0: I said, no. I don't watch him. In turn, the Ocano. So, San Ocano, then Obia J.
2: Special prosecutor, Anno Permitiao, Yera, Anquanoma, Yera Kiseja, Mamitia, Director of Communications, or Rasamedako.
0: Come on, I'll pick you.

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1: 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Harumpado. Kwasida. Since September. Iya. 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Iya. 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
1: Midiama Sporting Club on Sunday at Kingston Ebaso, 100 Ghana cedis, 150 Ghana cedis, 500 Ghana cedis, and then you get charges. Awamo Ebeje, Abramini TP Mazembe, Ebesia, Nations FC, and so called Mali, Bamako. When we came in the Babasum, 4 p.m. on the 5th of a year, September, ya, and on the game, and Obetimi Abaso, then Dendain, and it is Senesum, Wamu Aye, Bobo Kwefeno, A Nations FC, where ya bra, Wamu Domini from Ghana, a Domini, and such a Bamako, Abram, Wamu Elquaco Bot, Wamu Akinsino, way Aye, Ata, Mekase, Ahofa. A young Nations FC, Bobo Queen, Etimi Faumu, Abram Domini, and so Etrem, a young Mali Bamako, Nakinsinum, and also Etimi Abaso, and I'm some Amadolombo Sports Minister, Honorable Kofi E.D. Adams, or the Kataba, Goodwill Messages, or the Abam Dedicain, was some of the Mediama Sporting Club, all the best, said the Bia Mediama, Wometima Bomodin, not champion of champion, Omajia, Premier League Omajianum, a betima translating, our modern book, our Africa, where your Kata. The Honorable Sports Minister, what they abayam, and once from was also recruited by Edmund Nations FC. So Nations Africa, Womusu, El Kwakoboy, Womukobo Madi, wa Africa, said the beer teams, not your location, a bit my dorsal diamay, you better two for Champions League, two for a year Confederation Cup, two teams in the weekend in Africa at the woman in Yentosu and a 20 World Cup at Barbacosum, our Poland, na and a 20 World Cup in Sicilian. Ghana first game ebebaso abeni Ecuador ena ebebo match ebebaso eye kwesiada ebei yeni Ecuador ena ebebo ye first game and when the president of the GFA Oracket ES Okereku wakosan na 20 team num ekosho mun kran se kwambia so wa mbo modin wase sabrain wodi kani to coach lem so beba abe support team no enunti waba and the 20 team in World Cup in Wamakosa Wamakobe Trosum Prebenson. We or some team bombarding. Now World Cup in Wamu Emeki case at the Mawamu. I was somebody show team say World Cup game beyond Bobo Piano and your finals and Omobom. We your messenger, the president of the GFA Oracket ES Okrekum, Wadema and Baba Wano, Alessandra Ayete, Wanum Ayapil Sinakai, Edema and the 20 Bobo Kuno, one of Sony Samuel Doda Tuja ahead of. A year competitioner, and as a World Cup, Babu Kosri.
2: Behind the mail, I spoke today earlier with some FIFA officials, and I shared that I think that the motivation behind the group is really strong right now. I think now that we're in Poland, it's a really good mix of excitement and also kind of this real desire to compete and to hunt for something that we haven't done before. So I think we're ready to go. I was extremely humbled. I'm always honored to represent Ghana and to play in a second World Cup. An under 20 World Cup is an extreme privilege, and I'm incredibly grateful to be here. So I think the experience in 2024 in Colombia really emphasized to me how important it is to focus on each game.
1: We are Alessandro Tain in Sema Odia Tujano Yanko Wafo Zombie Tournament Qualifier and Cheba Babakoso and the 17 Africa Cup of Nations Qualifier in Senior Group A, Burkina Faso, Benin, Ghana, and then Togo. Group B, Cote d'Ivoire, Niger, and Nigeria. We are under 17. Qualifies are Ebabe Koso, Ghana Premier League Ebabe Shasye, managers are Womo Ebabe Kochi Premier League, you know, NM, 18 managers are Womo Kochi Premier League, you know, Emu 5 M3 Ghana, Womo local coaches, 5 foreign coaches, and the Bokochi clubs, I would draw our Ghana Premier League, you know, and a 13 local coaches, and a Elso Jumedi, you know, and so Ede Amaye, referees are Womo Ebedi Premier League, you know, so GFN, and Ababe Tuja, FIFA referees in Kwa, Womedi Aya Matches, you know, and so Aya Enum, Daniel Lai, Charles Bulum, Julian Nunu, Reginald Collins Amwa, and a Salem, you are blessed, where your member of him, a man's of him, Aya Juliet Apia. Rita Ama Amang in Arita Ama in Kansa Boatin Rejoice Adukwe and Barikisum Salifu we and the officials Wamu Ebedinamum weekend matches are Ebasuno referees are Wamu Jirantem Eddie Games in here Vishini Young Apostles Salam you are blessed and a best center referee Haas and Ibrekum Chelsea Foster Bastios and a best center referee DBB and a Sante Kodoko Lord Nete Ebe center referee Samates and Karela 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So three goalkeepers and my name omo for upcoming season. Wamo Ebeda Pomu and Sudamomo defenders and Sunim and the place of the Korokobe Yusomo and Ashem and Kesmin TV. So and so Wama Sanso name Wama Captain Lord Amwan and Musa Hamzata. Woman a bear captain and they amatimo this season a year Lord Amwa and Musa Hamzata. Womu Yenum Wama Sanso the restrictions I would drum at the abam. Woman says Sabre Kumasa Santo Koroko a training wadako jachi. Training across wadako jachinum supporters, individuals, and in some chofo, the biomoko training gasom, echo here kodoko training nibi. Kono company for chema, womani problem, supporters beba, media beba. Individuals beba nemum ebeka 3 days na kodoko akensia baso a womo pe privacy inti sene so se kodoko ebobo game on Sunday a na te se free Wednesday ko no womo pese media beba supporters beba womo pese individual beba se be team no ebenya absolute concentration no metima prepare towards a ye gamer womo ekwa kobo no has of work as yen womo ne beba to jam se weekend yom game eba so aye 30 Ghana cedis 100 Ghana cedis 150 Ghana cedis and in this car one more ebeji ebo gate abemini brekum Chelsea and ebebo Gold Stars and them 30 man squad 31 man squad where you play Saudua Gold Stars ebe you saw for the season one more place no and I show more Kesmin TV so summer test weekend in one more kensi ebe kosunum one more chemo 15 Ghana cedis 30 Ghana cedis and 40 Ghana cedis now one more a year meetings one more invite a year referee GK Menu, retired referee, GK Menu, our instructor, a codin command to 2 players in a fool. A comment to my faso, no metimi, I'll be rules, no new rules, subbanning, no, when no me a sad discussion, so, and if Regina starts a good prepare, weekend in, Wama Kinsey and Babaso, Abominic Pando, Heart of Lions, and so, and the Bessian, a Diana starts, Wama preparation, and our channel, Positive. And so prepare the day ahead of Omenu season. Celebrate Yama Betima Konkain and some Ediamomo, Oman Valley, Omenu Jessia, Wamu Ebe Yusi, Kwame Chumesi Dankwa. One as I say, Waka administrative manager, and I'm a Swedro All Blacks. Former CEO, and as a former administrative manager, and I'm a Nations FC, and now I have Bakwa Youth, and I Sabre, Wako Piemo Swedro All Blacks. Weekend D, and a Ghana Football Association, Eshenimu, so called Carlos Queiroz. Ababedu Ghana. Bibia timi to toma coach no Ababedu Ghana. No officially. We timi abe signing contract. Nani jumedienum. Etimi asasiem. And so ede amaye. Make us the minister for sports. Honorable Kofi Idi Adams. And no yume. And no deni from Ghana. Wadene ni. And so ache Polanda. Woko supporte under 20. Eye bobo. Eko. Nye fa local stories ni si. Muntana di 20 di kwa manone.
0: Yeah, come on, a Bashasia and a Free Spain and a Premier League and one game about so. Rest aside that and a South Avigo Equity, Obian one, Otimi Eto Atana, match highlight, and a early our Kesben television so, and not all France, Ligue 1 Barcelona, Toulouse, any Lille and a boy, match no. Lille, Equashe Tulu, a Kabakua, a more Enso Antimi Ante, and a Fiada, games no air to also, Oko Englander, a Boss Savannah, Ipswich. Any Liverpool ever ball across Spain the same time 7 p.m. Real Betis a host to Real Madrid across Germany about 6:30 a Stuttgart and FC Cologne across Serie A Italy Genoa and Como ball across France about 5 Lyon and Auxerre 7:30 a PSG and AS Monaco a big game man a Barcelona and Luis Enrique a coach. And my PS general or share media and business and say what he say Joe Simone air cancer Kylian Mbappe or Safata Ballon d'Or and Olivier Enrique say one best or counter any coach name PSG player now say a full Ballon d'Or and then say it's me a or say I'm a player sir I'm at the Champions League in part it be my two also I'm going to walk up to say I'm a MFODA Fabian Ruiz or a very effective or the Champions League with PSG and I walk up on so or this Spain and so Aqua G yeah twice be selling the Champions League no magic twice at twice so I feel more than thrice and I say also the huge respect and my competition you know tournament yenyan shasye. Next week Tuesday, and a mobile, and then I'm only one match on Jampogan. Enkoka Champions League enya ensha se kobasa na wan fe bon ngeni die ama tournament no on Bradley Bacola o se player ni nyini o pare na ne modern boss ani nanso o ye young guard o pe more playing time na onya bi o PSG enti o de to draw stop so free ho no club no antwentwen so o mo any Liverpool so e make business Ferran Torres aye Barca player dada and then obo any ama PSG and then nyumre o mo any Monaco o date aye big game ono so ye to also e bi sa no se oba e no won se okwana ni ma na from Barca to PSG e ye promotion and as a demotion wakwana ni and as wabana chi no so oh wakwana ni because PSG and na European champions o maji Champions League no ato aso me nti so free Barca e ba PSG a ogiri se e ye nim ko na odon enso etim akọ wo se ne PSG e hwe so menyam first win of French Ligue 1 weekend win in the English Premier League, Chelsea airborne against Arsenal. Peter Crouch, a former England national team striker, now born Emma Liverpool. You be selling, say, match you only say, I know see a big avalanche of goals. Game because we can win goals, a big Ben Papa. Now, so out to possess Chelsea, a big winning. Chelsea, you know, big winning. I'm going to keep a clean sheet. I'm going to concede. Now, so at the end, I'm going to be winning by 3. Goes to way a Peter Crouch, the prediction or no, and so Eddie Abba and then Ipswich and Liverpool airball. Andon Iriola, if you say, Bradley Bacola, more fun from PSG this week, you know, I'll be born and answer on board. Mumian Tin Sama, Andon Iriola, Eddie Tuja.
3: Yes, we are very happy with Bradley. No, it was our priority, let's say, to sign. A very, very good player in that position, and I think he has come also with the right mentality. I've liked from him that he wanted Liverpool a lot. He just wanted to come here, and I think that's a good first sign. And
0: Andre Iriola, a coach, Emma Liverpool, Nathan in Kano, on Cody Gakpo, now a very close center. Or free Liverpool akwa City and eventually Ostia or see Cody and a club na Uncle Fano and one new plenty player no and Japanese be still no na akwa ni just at the ama both parties.
3: I think also my relationship with him has been like very honest since the beginning. He has performed with us, I would say, very well in all the precision games, in all the games he scored first day, assisted the next one, he was always aware of the situations in the market. We were constantly talking with each other. He's trained very well, and I hope we keep him in the same level. I'm sure it's going to be like this. I think he's in a good place physically, mentally, and I'm very happy to keep Cody.
0: Andoni Iriola, a Liverpool, I'm a manager, and I'm a boy in common, and then you're Anna Omo and Ipswich AC sa ago kansi no. Na two players are Liverpool and register Omo ewa full Champions League no. Senior players no. Federico Chiesa and ewa Taro and the coach no Anfomodi Ankaho. Na also drop two senior players. Na Oma Jeremy Jackin and Giovanni Leone Ebeshemoa or drop Chiesa and ewa Taro and no update the Liverpool so and so eba Bright in Bwomu Man United player or see a full way. I've said I've so many goals. One share goals in power. Or yeah, assist. And Mama United for every game, 3 points. No money. 3 points. No money.
4: Scoring, assisting as much as I can, and collectively, obviously, perform in every table we have, and try to win as many games as we can.
5: Excited.
0: Brian Mbwemu, Cameroon, NMA United, number forward, no, and he's turning, Kano, young to us, Real Madrid, Jose Mourinho, Champions League team, na Afue, Omo, and the call out, you know, Fellon Mendy, France, you know, left back, you know, and also Dean MPMO. So it's a packing order, Marco Correa, Alvaro, Carreras, Mansana, third fielder akwa Fellan Mendy already start two and I say Fellan Mendy drop according to Jose Mourinho. According to Centronia, the din Ede David Benabao here juma ewa Darius Paul or say Achekra ni June here and I say January winter window ni biepe Barca echo full operation for Julian Alvarez. Nanka Barca 4% complete player and transfer Salawin and far or someone that January, yeah, we know the BOC cream. Barca for Eddie Nibre, the more than Pabesako for Julian Alvarez. Say Barca, or more as surpassing 1 billion revenue club, no, a guswa, or more a making history. Young Tuasona, young year, our tennis. Young called a man of femino, Maria Andriva, or qualifying on the ill list, and a boy, yeah, Andriva, I mean, 2 straight, a 6-0, and then a 6-2, and then Ivan Jovic, Obamadin Eche. Fernan Jones, a 6-4, and then a 6-4. Other tennis players are a qualified on Coco Golf, or Che Aye Badosa, a 6-4, and then a 7-6 at Coco Golf or Form Park. The game and I show our Kesben television soon. NT and then about 9:45. A man on more games a basso a memano and so a femino game of fence and so a fremo France and rap or shiny meter. American and then Eddie Leotins a channel 3 straight a 6-3 6-4 and then a 6-3 man or no and so a fremo now you about 9:45 and memano games are Airbus no Carlos Alcaraz and then YB Wu ever ball nafe Daniel Medvedev and then Redendeck and then the better so you been yeah Navoni or no and a char Novak Djokovic you know Ono any echiveri and su ebeshia and two Argentines na edi ebetaso open way any 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
11: Amansanson foko jo preko dankwa. 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Wenim ni wechi, obiani ho. K. P. D. Kokokojo preko dankwa. Boss fo ina boss. Yetio live on Kesben.

Let us a sports team for no some of the sports and the brave sports update, you know. And on a mile estate and construction limited. 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I will pass as any bin I will talk. 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I am 100 pieces of blocks. 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Oton Sassa Yama, 100 pieces of blocks out of Shasi, Nina, Ubenyawa, Namal Estate and Construction Limited. And into no, our numbers tonight is 0205051525, 0205051525, and after 0598653999. Now we're in a mile estate and construction limited. And in come on, I'm going to pass as a papa. I'm office no, I'm going to obey you for a second. I'm going to in a mile estate and construction limited. I'm going to now what on sas the papa nibi 0205 051525 and I'm 0598 653 9999. Namal Estate and Construction Limited. Eclipse Collateral Management, some encounters as I will pay a baby the way Japadi and Krata to my year Juma now swing your profit here. As a fat as I will call you Eclipse Collateral Management. A honorable necessary walk up. His son is said, almost same in control. Some way there. The game changes when it comes to turning property documents into profit. Sasson was saying, control. Your property holds power to transform your future. What that's in you. As a way, Japadi and Crafty, maybe to be a year, Jumama walk. Or some in control as a balanced document perfection. So, Padia, Omudima Kutini Yepa. And I face on a say, yeah, collateral home commodity pa. When a year Eclipse Collateral Management phone coding come on, number boy pa. Eclipse Collateral Management. I hear you make us strong, Kokra. Ain't you an intermediate now on your moon coding? I was war. Now for what Japadi and Kata come on, I'm going to find you, Jumana, profit. I'm on numbers, so no, I hear 054-383-2466. Now on here, Eclipse Collateral Management. Ending, come on. At Eclipse Collateral Management, was say for property owners, we say think safety and decent income. And then for businesses, we say think funding before projects. Eclipse Collateral Management. And my man, Omuntiye, may say the month of September, Kasafa, prostate in one Kasa. And Untino, I may buy a year there for prostate one. I am not a step for the pants as a waterman can. I am a need to send me to me. The home come with son is a minimum member. Yeah, prepare.

VV Brad, last stop. Cause one yanya no kwano so wa. A honom no wa. Numbers no. Aye, 0553 800678. 0553 800678. Now we need a year.

Chess who textbooks and more mathematics 7, 8, and 9 combined, or more integrated science, or more career technology, or more creative arts, or more social studies. Then you know more be honor with best brain publications. So we ban what SHS or pay your question and answers with phone application. Then you know best brain publications. Say books in you know be honor my question and answers with phone application. 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Nina, a B Wahonum, and our banners to one nursery, so more books to Wahonum, literacy for nursery 1 and 2, my early writing for nursery 1.

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mo sunya de pa pa pa no if ye Best Brain Publications yes and I fiada and I Friday and into the so open in ten pan up and so my ye chip I'm jinan and so no pin pan mawa say your office where say your wedding and also say ye bin a woke up and your engagement if I show only chip I'm in this and so chip I'm winning come on and then poke around say your next week if I show free chip I'm on a prayer it's time to say my mouth tailor papa pa tailor pama dia if he be anyone tailor pama dia to say yes what pama dia mouth tailor pama dia to say yes I said

0: 7 me dance so if you dey na to 92.9 FM wo eye Accra Kesben 92.9 FM Accra you was circle na you wono so no ye ne eye telesa na ye adjacent to traffic light na see honoma ye dan ye fenu Aseda Twin Towers a honom na ye wo yellow and blue building Aseda Twin Towers a honom and your fourth floor won sabeka Kesben 92.9 FM Accra sa so na wo hwe me wo TV so a me da see bebre so the TV na to eye Kesben TV so and then Simon me da say me sure say be e boko there and the council no e be do hun komo ye pa Simon e wo eye Peace and Love Hospital and then Mr. Mrs. Abedu Mr. Abedu me sure say bibia eye boko there hun na mu bibia eye fine the radio say bibia e ko ye sa so na me da say say wo do di wo TV no ato eye Go TV channel 121 afiso DSTV channel 361 wo sa e be come e wo ho no wo text messages and afiso eye wo WhatsApp message na fani na bra making kind of nyina so I wa ha amao so wo Facebook a ye Kesben 92.9 FM Accra Kesben 92.9 FM Accra unsa ebe kame ewo honom and afi so ko www.kesbenonline.com na wa click 92.9 FM unsa ebe kame wo ho so na afi no and then komodi de nyina hyehye so ama and then penfo so betena se na Friday class o betena se na afi ni edi nkomo yipa but ansana no the most topical issue that an NPC di hun come on when it comes to your health segments from C4C Liver Specialist Hospital and the afia de ye de be ko isane so ye den a boys in right any nano penina no omudi and so moody and the doctor in there Friday into bed your fans or your fancy we are now and then one my solution no solution in your pe your best of can be a tree boom I found home dog we have a call there
1: yeah over the other room I will be able to call now what's the
0: way we did this I want to know oh I want to know me die in there council me sorry in there council boys in there you mean just say see I know I said then more interestingly it's all about council in the
1: wood right of course I mean yeah and run wrong
0: sir
1: and yet easy
0: it's very interesting I said well my dream was half it's not me point in to me it's not idea Can boys are ready, Sima are ready, Bright are ready, just to be ready. Or I'll be telling you, but be sure, say a year will be beyond war, a year see for CBA, who you dear.
1: Oh, senior, who by dear more so be I, who you pa, at a massage. All auxiliary staff, ni doctor, Sina, who be I, who you pa, at a
0: massage. And I a year fear and I nest to the special request in Tino, a one as I saw the family, Emo. And ne moody akany na dear friend the council ye na ye di. Na senden ubi tia na ye tetisa ye say cancer womb na me yin di na si say yin ya di and ye papa ziga nana frimpon ziga evangelist o to me jinan to shrohan no watcherebi was ye ha dog na ziga nana frimpon ziga to me at him afalodo kwanu su se on man the council on perfish kanzo nun kwan muku and ope watche kanzo no waje. It's in Nedia, as a so chichi, one chichi muya. I say, be cranson, no, yes, so do a year north now, Okobonium, no more Kobatia. So, who bo, one mo, and ne,
1: yeah,
0: it's in there, ain't I ask you to you, Madama?
1: Miss Mark and I'll go for that problem, mean, nah,
0: hey, yes, some woman. But I ain't a meeting, you be from ATM call, whatever.
1: Yes, sir. Mini, me that's the other person, your loyal listeners, phone in a sick. Your dabby smack near the 4 hours sending a message, ne topics are young far in discussing. Some of these topics, nay, I are sensitive, and so on here, so you did a home common because me, no one in a, you know, sir, can't do the end, then I start to say it. Ye di ya che ni so se ye ka se afi no hwehwe mu man ehu bibi fofra e wo mu a na che se ho behia se ye di ya ho nkomo me se se kanzu ana se eduani bi a ye ni abia no se ye ma ase no ehye bebre a e wo 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be brain articles be brea e ka chira se everything should be in moderation ade bi a wo fa e ye bent bi a no should be in moderation but ye de ye de tufu se enya ba moderation because in our part of the world no you who can zo bi a asia na shitum enzo eno na boys no e bi a ye pe sa acrylamide no sa asia ni shitum pe na means that that chemical no e do so wo mododo na contribution ne ne se o body no so so e ye design in a way a o detoxify e fin nti acrylamide ni be ye fin a o liver tries to be detoxify o kidney tries to be detoxify Buria was high if you need to be animal. But so, the more now who didn't be brain, now the pressure and the burden in the air to our organs are the same way. So, gradually, the breakdown of our cells is not abnormal. Then you get some cellular injuries. And these cellular injuries can cause severe damage to the cells. And when cells start to cause more damage, the body naturally goes through inflammatory states. Meaning, sir, we won't say if she be about the doors one. Yes, sir, acrylamide, isn't it? I was sort of finding ways be also to help so be if you need to be animal. In the course, sir, oh yes, sir, no, there can be an abnormal growth of the cell. And this abnormal growth gradually leads to types of cancer, gut cancer, stomach cancer, any cancers are hold are blood, thinning cancers, and all those cancers, you know, building up. From that acrylamide, now, a doors woman. Me patcho, some of the readings, not any articles, me being confused, so because it is not conclusive. So we better say, Odi Benfuda, unya cancer. But then, unti mean cancer also unya cancer, no? But Obekacho said, Dino in moderation. Are they so I can say, Dino in moderation? Actually, there was some effect, dia, Edebe Breo Nipediano. And the effect is, Obekosu, a lot of, if he are right now, Nipediano, the body, no, be ye, Jima Bebre, to bring out, sa if you know. And in the course of doing that, a bit may increase the chances of cancer. If you so okra na enye se mumpo ana bibia na wa udi, but e bia na ye nam. Eya e bia ye pe barbecue, you know. Who barbecue ana so what to turn nam bebre a. Obo won se nam na what to na ke bia na aye so dark in some aspect of it. And also so there are some changes in the chemicals and also a form of polycyclic aromatic hydrocarbons a form of and all these are special things and also contribute to cancer. And also you be in common bebre. It is so called a heterocycline amides. You're from HCAs. And these HCAs and then the PAHs are all state of cancer. Almost to me, a cause of cancer when you pay the animal. Into your case, cancer now would you know? A quite obviously, dinner, unconyasa, acrylamide, no, in excess in the body, they say, and permeable, no, scrap that dark part, no, off. We are and so who problem in idea, but it will reduce the amount of acrylamide na echo when you pay the animal. If be almost any animal and mammy more motor in the animal, so we shouldn't be looking at making it so dark. You'll be a friend of golden yellow and as a light brown, according to World Cancer Research Funds. One almost say the animal and you're too dark, Bria. And also so a boy because a golden yellow. It will have cancer be a and you tumbebre. I say a yellow kakera. That one is okay to take because that compound a acrylamide no a less a womb. And to say dear, then this is what we should be aspiring for. That golden yellow color of your cancer no instead of the dark color of your cancer now. And no be increase your chances of getting this condition. The patch of sugar nisa anya money money in an osha. Your burning sugar and I say, oh, tea sugar. What the sugar good just now? Tea, but we say, I feel I have liquid, kakra, and all these are components of the acrylamide. A womb, idea, yeah, the year plastic, idea, yeah, the year paper, idea, yeah, the year dye, was a bean in a year council, and I see Mudia, the patcho, the BRC, yes, you say, so would ye paper, and I say rubber, soja, and smoke in a free mobano, which we call lung smoke or fat cancer problem at the brow. It is how much more, say, the basic of sir paper, no, the basic of that a year, no, the basic of that a year plastic, no. Mouth cancer, dear. Not the old you call me direct, no, dear. I know the end to me mouth cancer. Myself, these are some of the major things I was saying yesterday. Main cancer, main decans only, but see, baby, dear. Yes, I have two formulas. We're scrapping it off. Yen, she said, and yes, so dark, baby. Yen, I am so I have to two numbers or so. Yen, she said, numbers, and yes, so dark, baby. If you are doing barbecue, no, actually, I said, what the number to two just like a crowd, what the number to two just like a crowd, crowd with some spices. Are you okay to take? But then, sir, but you're too darker. All these type of things, of course, we any pay the animal. In fact, if the animal is dark, it destroys some vital micronutrients. I want to pay the animal. It causes some acid carbons. And this is a bit of a half of the other. It is concerning the canzoni there. This is the finding, this is the research. A lot of articles have been read. And so on, sir, delivery way ever. It is, brah. This mark, any other 40, this is what we have to say when it comes to your kanzo shishina, you didn't be brave.
0: Any Simon, in Sisiya, no, what may I tell you, Sisiya won't say Simon, I send it message about Sisiya, or say, thank you, doctor, it means I can eat the yellow one. Yeah,
1: yes.
0: Simon,
1: yes. Yes.
0: Yes. And yet dark one, but light brown, you know, and then you see, and you see, problem, you know.
1: That is it, because nice. That acrylamide no ewo form a womb. Nah, bra, or how a woman no say, oh, say your tardy no be brave.
0: Yeah,
1: your tardy no be brave. Intimacy say, yema ye eno somra from kaka meya di ebidi no dani dani na. Because a little drop of water definitely makes a mighty ocean.
0: Okay, all right. Intimacy ano mama ye amuni angwano ye toa ebeto ye light brown no kanzo no light brown ni ebeto. 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
1: that's good that's good
0: that's
1: one is good
0: that's super dia kasi bia be kasi nya but o jima nka na ye mfew ye mu ye nyo hwe dog.
1: Yeah.
0: You know, you are tears. You
1: Ushisha itia kaya inye dinkura pacho ewa denta SDA junction na ya central region sube nye ewa Green Hill opposite Addison Square Garden and Cape Coast aguna odobe so branch kesia pa so ewa ho of course Kumasi so ewa ho ya da Kumasi fu nina asi response na massive from there ewa josu kwa mo jesache junction na misisu sa akra so ya denta SDA junction chifu wa si die Sauti and can now him say he didn't come on about your organs, no. You believe in his organs, meaning I age my year and the pediano Susan into my pastor in your day. If you are who draw Emma and what they no costro, you two for so say, Yamamadiani and your seconds are very careful and Sado do I call Nipediano, Mediani, I would do a call Nipediano. Lifestyle changes, no, are very important. It's an say, Yaria would be a costro. It's you to me as I have a wine, we can hear you to quite Indian patrol, so we need to tune our media. Now you are teaching because you draw on so big Kenya or bread born. Ma, the Kakura Boko will need to be the Kenya animal with detoxify or body name term. It's about Madi Anama and San Kibi. Now, oh, fresh, so our line is 050-0040-331 and answer 050-0040-328. Kai, so about the other room, my international number, so a very active plus 316 879 85584. Many of our many of papa Kai. So, brave boy, you won't quite into Bikinian, no one shan't be lifestyle in terms of Christianity. Now, Kai says, if we see a safe, once treated, forever treated. Senior, I don't pay me that's the brain about the number.
2: Yes, sir,
1: or bad, yes, sir, on Kai home. On fire, uncle, be I ever call. You ever call your mubia, on shame ye, and for my non dominant of humanity.
0: Mr. Medasipana dog, when I woo quay and a man for Emma won't soon that, but to the dread of the home come on. Way if you or bar ho and your bema or bar pa or say, so the contradiction charcoal is medicinal, but counsel can be medicinal. Question. I want for your world though. Is this a chocolate medicine? I didn't cancel the engine medicine into the doctor Monday.
1: Very important question.
0: Very important. What the measure say my navy? Yeah, clear no so far. Yeah, that's a far.
1: Yeah, yeah. You be doing with you, my sister. Yeah, and you're
0: British. Well, my dear, no. But that's a far. 5 minutes past our offer here, 8 a.m. Edim. Edem and Sansum for Kojo Prekodankwa. You just join us on 92.9 FM. But I say, your Kesben Accra. But I see Bibi Sasson. If you know the feeding out to your Kesben TV as well. But I see Bibi Sasson. They are feeding out to one of Kesben Machini. You're being painful, bidding common, and then I'm not paying. And then

0: your round figure.
1: 70,000,
2: no. That's a 20 fiso.
3: A 30 fiso.
2: 30 fiso.
0: A round figure. That is the only reason why you will return money with note. But,
2: all right.
0: Senior middleman who see now, whoever is responsible, say your CID, say your special prosecutor, say your Yoko,
2: and say,
0: or cheats are for we, because it has been done. There's a confirmation. There's a letter to that effect.
2: Yes.
0: First, educotum. Ne show mass in when they investigation. Who we are, the parliament will credibility be left. If they have any credibility left, and I don't think they have. What is it? So, Omu will be a, as I said, and the money we are Omu Gusa committee. We, sir, appointment committee. They should reconstitute the committee before you go on moving.
2: Okay. Okay, but that's it.
0: It's been dented. This one, I'm not surprised. Until I get a cardinal minister, I could go 3 minutes. Oh, guys, I bet you. Linda Okuru, Okoya, and Yamizan.
1: Almost in the crew.
0: Koya, exchanges, and no pleasantries, and no more clan, no sorry. Sessin Yatia, Afen Yahu, Sajma, Bono Motu Committee, so you know, Sikara Mochi.
2: Charles McCarthy, any attending Kano, my mean to a Yako Jonah Feno, Andy, good morning. You are welcome there.
1: Yes, sir, I do.
2: Get ready, I say. All right. Hello, my mean to you,
3: Andy, boss, this is Andy Akwaba.
1: Have you said my home in the Minyamu? You didn't come up here now. Any Charles? The man who Charles is here. Charles, sir, very good.
2: BBI, you're fine. BBI, you're fine.
1: When you live in a very prime area,
3: remember when you're doing something funny as before.
2: All right.
3: And when you're chasing, and you're about to come, it's almost designed as well. Film. You're going to come for the currency.
2: Yeah.
3: For the currency, you see, we would go. Yeah, I give it a normal thing we do. As it is, I'm sure that you one man in your home be because we will be now. We want to be watching the film. You're going to come and share. You know, because you see me, what someone.

0: is crumbling. What do you see? And it started long ago when PC appeared for it. Is he alive?
1: Yeah.
0: Yeah. And that man, I always salute him. When he came out as then a majority member, MP, to say that what? The sale of Ghana Telecom, there were some attempts to bribe or to grease the palms of MPs. So at that time it was what? $50,000.
2: Yeah. $5,000, yeah.
0: At that time. So then the narrative continues. Say, when it's up to, when it's about them, they do this. We have heard this over and over, and blah, blah, blah. That is why some of us are concerned that if today, as for the executive, is always under attack, is always under siege, they will try to defend and fend off some of the attacks. Parliament, look at what is happening per this memo. That is why some of us are concerned that the only bastion of democracy standing as we speak is the judiciary. You understand what I'm saying? That is why when people who hold that high office, as the Chief Justice, engage in acts and conduct that can threaten the justice delivery system of this country, we all need to be concerned. As for Parliament, the least talk about it, the better. Because this is not the first time we've heard of these things. So, yes, some money came, whether bribe or gift or whatever. You say you are returning it and you put a memo on it. See, let me tell you. Obi Aodi memo. No, no. Bibi Akat Krata. Edasu. And I touch it, you know. Okay? It's not a small thing. You know? You will look at, you will just discuss it, say, your discussion, be a year discuss it. Okay? And today, you see all the kind of analysis and suggestions are Eba. Charles say, be a scan and so. Kwajo said, there be a hand and a 30 be a fiso. So you see, Krata Dasu. Why Krata Dasu? No, I don't know. I have always said, and I've told my friends in confidence that I will never put myself up to be elected to that house because of this infectious relationship all over. I mean, because sometimes when you hear some of the issues coming, and you wonder. But hey, we can't say that because of Nema Ayeti, you know, who will not hold parliament accountable. No. This calls for a very swift investigation. And per the OSP's Act, at 2070 Act 959, I think the OSP is clothed with the powers

dictatorial and inquisitorial powers. So when it comes to corruption and corruption-related offenses, I think that the OSP, that notwithstanding, I think that a body like Yoko and the rest, even the CID, why? You shouldn't wait until your petition. You go into this, investigate it to ascertain the veracity or otherwise of what is out there, especially when there is a memo attached. Memo, I'm telling you that a memo is attached to. So that the intent is very clear. Right? One will be tempted to conclude that, oh, this is done in the wake of accusations against the minority leader that he's an extortionist, he's a blackmailer, and blah, blah, blah. So if, per what we are picking up, that a certain leader from the majority side was the one who engineered this, could it be that you are giving this money as a setup to now get an evidence to back whatever claim is out there? Because like Kojo Ekano, the gentleman who made that allegation, Omunfa evidence beyond by yet, and Kojo is saying, and Kojo is talking from a very privileged position, it's because in Penifone, Omwa Kasase, they shouldn't go out with videos, right? You understand what I'm saying? So

0: What can we do to hold our leaders to the feet of accountability? This is the democracy that Yenyinaya decided to say, you better practice it. But with what is coming out, Parliament, I think that they are gradually, what we say, chipping. They are digging their own grave in the eyes of the Ghanaian public. You see, if you do a survey, Nipaten Waha, then you tell me that how will you rate Parliament? Eh? How will you rate Parliament? I don't think, sir, Nipaten will be able to say 5 over 10, as we say. If it will even go negative because of the kind of things that we hear. And I make a classical reference to that of a PC appeal for it, right? At the time, Ghana Telecom is a seminar. And 9. That was 2009. No. He said it during the
1: before.
0: Yeah, he came back. Yes, he came back. So see, my issue is that, please, this is worth investigating, like my brother said. And so we expect the state anti-graft bodies to move in swiftly, particularly the Office of the Special Prosecutor, to delve into this.
2: Okay.
0: What do you say? But I think that this is a big fat no. This is not the kind of comment we should be hearing from our legislative assembly when nominees appear before them and they are to interrogate them based on their capacity and what they are bringing to the respective offices that they have been nominated to hold to assume office. You know?
2: Okay.
0: It doesn't bode well for our democracy. And I should tell you, we should be very careful before we get the boomerang effect.
2: Okay, but that's say. Andy can come, a manager at the time at the Informal Newspaper, and I'll tell you. This one says, good morning, my friend Preko. Do you see why some of us are calling for a change in the system of governance in the country? You see a whole parliament involved in this mess? God save Ghana. This one is from A.M. Sharif from Bolga. Sharif, Bijidi is a Bolga, Bibia, are you fine? I mean, I think we should be talking, Sharif. But that's it. Say, what they will test, you know, by. Let me start with you, Kwejo, on the matter of the immigration, emu and koma babi PM says you see the henceforth wa wuba ukra more than a 3 or 4 phones out there by now say any gadget to be at the baby you need to start paying some form of sikakakra on it, especially when they do not know whether Oba Beton and answer won beton and answer maybe and all that. And right, this matter was all over on social media and
0: is it like fake news?
2: Or say,
0: no, you see, you people should hasten story.
2: No.
0: Wait. That now, when I'm bringing phones, and I'm like which are classified as personal what
3: effects,
0: I should start paying on them.
2: No, he's saying that if you are holding on to more than
3: two phones,
2: more than
0: who signed this letter? Is it Basin Tale Samuel? Is it Basin Tale who is signing this? Who told him?
2: GRA clarifies custom treatment on mobile phones carried by travelers. The Ghana Revenue Authority has noted the public discussion following recent comments on the custom treatment of mobile phones brought into the country by travelers. The authority appreciates the concerns raised and wishes to clarify how custom treat passenger baggage and personal defects. Or say, it is not an automatic rule that a traveler carrying more than two mobile phones will be required to pay custom duty. The key consideration is whether the items are being carried are genuinely for the passenger's personal use or whether based on the circumstances they are being imported. They are being imported for another person for sale, distribution, or commercial purposes. Custom officers therefore assesses each case based on its circumstances. Factors that may be considered including the nature and quantity of the items, whether they are already in use, whether they are new or commercially packaged, the number of similar items being carried, and whether the circumstances indicated an intention to sell or distribute them. The reference to the number of the mobile phones was intended to illustrate circumstances in which custom officers may need to make further inquiries. The number of phones carried does not on its own determine whether duty is payable. A traveler may therefore legitimately carry more than one phone for personal reasons, such as work device or a replacement handset, without the item necessarily being treated as commercial import. Where, however, a passenger carries several new or similar package devices, particularly for another person, customs may need to establish whether the item qualifies as a personal effect or should appropriately be treated as import. That is what he's talking about.
0: Oh, you see, let me tell you this.
2: You won't
0: this,
2: tell me anything.
0: Consequent to a WEMU letter, immigration letter, right?
2: Yes.
0: Okay. So,
1: could you give me that?
2: Where?
1: When you say political party be your power, no person or opposition, say, it's a winning, say, and she's saying, one way. What am I saying? And this is for a fan is a good will be on one. There be a that's what you know, the measures. And I am a fool, but go a criminal in Paja to Mana. Quajo, who better than one who send the pan or more Macochana near Cochana than Quajo, who Cochana, who said, I don't know any cover phone, Babaton. So to my say, 15 phones, and no, after 15, and send what your duty. Do for who Tomacumaco 15 are the bar, Yanka Critinka, Chana, and one morning, Mr. Wumpono, Wabafa Cocoton, a clear 15 film. Send your personal use and sana if you 15 call the goose no why you duty. What must say? Now maybe luggage I may in fact for Switzerland and I may bag Ghana. May luggage am I no your waiter flight in the mame. May corner se blue wait in the so dear. Jerry, yes. What must say? Hey, mimi wait in a me de bano.
3: Yeah.
2: Jerry phone, someone did this attack.
1: Say Jerry in a Jiscar. Now one of them under my Jerry so called you attacks.
3: And your finance.
1: But, thank
3: it's
1: you.
3: Not immigration. That's what I'm saying. It's
1: yeah.
3: Not
1: so the question is, could you luggage in my do an Amazon scale? No, they see you. If you are one or two, pa, you find no man. A bruise of my Udru airport one more, no idea. You are more cheer be your family. And a luggage and cast, I know Mrs. Mimi said me too quiet. Could you also bet my luggage? Let me do near my requirement with your mobus and who? Give me bag me, no, and I'm in some way. Come and see my what am I say? And also flight and so many or mutri utmito no tri and no near manico. Says Sammy Money Opto Chesser, Memeba, perfume, I may use to perfume, me no an army and so. Oh, crossing in was so perfume that we had out of my company goon. Perfume, when you can bear 3 or 4, no woody wake a crano in a different way. What am I say? Perfume, where banners or so, who cry more than 2 are there be. Memeba,
2: the bourgeois are talking.
1: What am I say? The question is, sir. Who took Kaina Woba, Fanson Fitzgerald, we drew Amsterdam, and I made transit. So, when you said duty free, alcohol in a duty free. It's red label, blue label, green label, red, white label,
2: and Watobe 6.
1: And my Tobe 10. A duty free.
2: So, all that he's asking, they say.
1: Me, Baba, you come out here. Me, Baba, my container, and it's what I owe.
2: It was a chile.
1: They go me luggage in the moon.
2: It's chile.
1: Minchia Munchia wine.
2: Chile Musa, Baba, no more go with him.
1: Nakamana,
2: Baba, no. And now, so would the Quaco move.
1: Now, me banam ben no one, sir. See about in our one bottom,
2: and
1: you can.
2: And I saw which them will be who you
1: have.
2: But of course, I saw
1: the phones will be at the phones today. But me, mamma, will 13. Me, my example, Bakopena, we are 12 yet set a brass time your bench back. It's me, my to Quanas, I may back. No, my top phones bear because. Me wa yidi sawo ma before the month of October 20 na me dia ba be o me che na se me ko Canada ba me ba me to niam dia brabu and e ko dwa me wo me tu kwa me se me to phone brew
2: yes
1: fifi se me to be brew what my send what my frame am abi me show na me the phone ba afi na me gina ba chem dwe ko ma ko jo preko dan kwa we fifi prat we I Harun Edrus what kinds of this net a wood you see two phones net ya se ma worker phones ni pon board ni wo to me enu a eye Akwano kwa no airport tu ya papa bi anojo
2: oh nyan to boase
1: me so jo papa no o kasa no me te me so papa na no airport o no what more than 60 so that's what service what am I saying wo hwe na ni 65 70 but that's what service
2: e kan wasem
1: kwajo eti e baba tete o man disi for na tra ho e de mrafu wei ababa to onom
2: ade na ye mrafu
1: e ye mrafu to extend say phones mobile phone but you see only two
2: no but wudi wo so wo ne me enim say
1: na baby na ba ki tax na ba ki tax baby
2: wo ne me enim say Kofi, if you are brutal, but
1: yeah.
2: Sometimes on beton phones, you know, on beton second hand phones,
1: uh-huh.
2: You know. Or they be far custom no with you and on yet no they go in the luggage him or be do how say or the quack will be. So they will check commercial content of it. They will check any amount of every phone, any BB, and here we determine. You and I know say baby, now the first woman say the yes idea. Or be banners or mouth phone. I hear oof to kwa na oba. Oma 13 on top phone will be at 13 state.
1: Kajo
2: ah.
1: You are doing now, Quanian Fatayo. So be the OJ 20 no, Etuo bia ho to opesa oje.
2: O da so ase papa na kasa. O de yente papa.
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2: So yeah, custom officer no enko modia we die no no enti no
1: time me time me me man for me ko jo dia me kan ne se wo wa ban mu no nche se eto fun bi abegege tax bi adbeto ni pa so wo ba ba di ni pa
2: eto
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2: radio so
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2: wo di man be 15 ba bra one fanfa eh customs wo di 15 at two
1: hour bag ade na ntibi before ade na ade before mu bu mu wa bo
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1: but wo di fear kwa bro che dey normal wo di phone so ba okro mu abebre
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2: yes
1: of fine sen me wa car efo what's your duty agusu ntia driver car ma Ade na mudi boye sa niam awe.
2: Ande ma minti.
1: Who defend it? Ade awe.
2: Me defend it.
1: Ah,
2: me can say.
1: Me yankro from fa niam amre ni e hunti minya fe. Ne nipa bi ko nanim. Da bia na nipa be kwata di threaten.
4: Ah. CJ's stuff is there. But what I can say is that you see I understand Kojo. You see NDC during the electioneering year. All right, that is 2024 in the way promised that they were not going to overburden Ghanaians with tax. As a result, they cancelled what? They scrapped the e-levy and the COVID levy. Right?
1: Like betting tax.
4: Betting tax and what have you. Kwajo. So now you scrap one, you introduce one.
2: Doesn't introduce anything. I just read it to you. They've never introduced any taxes. This is not introduction. This
1: by
2: is
1: way
2: not
1: or
2: introduction of it.
1: By force duty way.
2: He is only telling you, sir. Say a ban is a war, but now we cry more than
4: listen
2: five,
4: to me.
2: Six,
4: I've been here. You see, I've been. I've been around
2: when
4: for
2: I'm
4: very long.
2: You,
4: no, hold on, hold on.
2: Doesn't make sense.
4: Master, hold on.
2: Hold on.
4: I've been around for a very long time.
2: Yes.
4: We have been very close to system.
2: Yes.
4: This is thrown out there to see the public reaction and whether they will subsequently go to parliament. That we are going to do this, but you see, it's good that the backlash they are receiving.
1: Yeah, I think
4: they will quell. Okay,
1: Kasben 92
4: already, the duty being paid by Ghanaians, importers, and whatever is so absurd. The last time Charles read DND and Levy,
2: yeah,
4: which the president of the Republic of Ghana, His Excellency John Dramani Mahama, in opposition, then promised that. On assumption of office, they will scrap it. Has it been scrapped?
1: No.
4: So, and we have intel. How the import duties, right, are making people to now use some routes. Togo ni we say Amudiri Omniama Anambwa. I just gave us all the price build up.
2: Yeah.
4: ECOWAS levy, EU levy. Now me can't buy Ghana no. Me di call.
0: You understand what I'm saying? So you see, this is just a lesson that I think politicians, in their quest to get power at all costs, should just be measured in the kind of promises they made. Those utopian promises that they make just to wound we Ghanaians, we play back at them.
2: Okay.
0: You understand? That is my issue on it, and I understand the pain of because when I'm coming, I love cologne. So I can use 2, 3, 4 colognes. You know how our culture is extended family. What to call you, oh, na meba, citizen, I to say, oh, tia, or ba, want to mean funny, some pine, mahasi.
2: Or tough one, I'm here.
1: Yes, right, yes, right, yes, right.
0: So if he decides, oh, I'm buying, should he go and be making those disclosures? Say, wait, may the way, Ebra Kwajo, Ghana Kadni, oh. Is that what we are? Is it the arena? Totally absurd. They should just withdraw whatever they are talking about. The man even was struggling to explain. You see how he was struggling? He was talking about Henderson. He's struggling. Look at this. So hold on. I know it's Friday. I know where you go. But you see, Ghanaians are not fools. They should just credit us with some level of intelligence.
2: Okay.
0: So when you promise to scrap taxes and you come and you are introducing another one, listen, it doesn't bode well.
2: Okay, all right. But that's it. Charles, you can tell me on this one and Nafi.
3: No. I don't want
2: to. You don't want to. You want to deal with the.
0: Go.
2: You want to deal with Chief Justice.
0: Go.
2: Okay.
0: Sit.
2: The Chief Justice there, my
3: Mimi, we're not. Okay.
2: Yeah. Oh, okay. All right.
0: Happy
2: birthday to Madame Getty Money. This one is from your mom, Madame Nadu of Nadu Catering Services and Yeta, and all crew members of Hey Kesben Machi. Happy birthday to you, Madame Getty. Happy birthday to you. And then a blessed birthday to Uncle Ato. Happy birthday to you, Uncle Ato. Radin Shroud, Nombo Humba Wachi. Happy birthday to you, Uncle Ato. And then a special birthday to Mrs. Candida Olivia Queno. Happy birthday to a lecturer at Atebubu College of Education, Dean of Students. Happy birthday to you. And then a glorious birthday to Brian Sebunanzi. SHS Ahafo. This one from Evangelist Obu. Happy birthday to you. And then a blessed birthday to Obapa Ama Lipsy. This one from Akusia Vidash. Happy birthday to you, Obapa Ama Lipsy. And then a blessed birthday to Comfort Amwate, Sister Ta of Edin Crab Pastries. Happy birthday to you. And it's 44 minutes past the hour of 9 a.m. About the studios of Kesben 92.9 FM and Afiso Kesben TV. Kesben TV, but I see Brain and Afiso DSTV channel 364 and on Go TV channel 121. Meeting at the Samsung for Kojo Preko Dankwa. Charles, my meet you on this one, Afi Yanko.
3: KBD?
2: Yes, sir.
3: I meet you just general 22.
2: Okay.
3: Because when you do go, you

0: Kanye and Wesley Guess at our 181st anniversary. Yenimunia Toko Nu Kanye and Yenimunia Bafo Bonnie Kanye 2025 and Yenimunia Kande. Obi Biani Tisini Konso and Kankwasa Samande. Because a nano Kanye no man country. Remember, the president is doing a dissolve board nine. Only me say, me new okay. National security and Timian country president say there were 12 agencies are Omuni board. Agencies, Paku, Mugu, Mensa, and 12 Omuni boards. National security could not pick intelligence and tell president. Oh, this is our baby. A bit of our moon nibble. And this is for Namon so moon near Dumanye. So, board nipper 5 required a cobord so at times 12 as a
1: menu 12 plus 9.
0: Yeah,
2: empty.
0: Oko, I offend the GBC over 300 vacancies among for a resident of multimedia employment. Now, I mean, my boards, I agencies, Copyright Administration Ghana.
2: Okay.
0: Omuni board.
2: Okay.
0: Cigar report now. A womb. Creative art agency. Maybe I'm more on. More see more board.
2: Omuni board.
0: I mean. Cigar report no Omuni board.
2: According to Cigar report, Omuni board. Wow.
0: Creative
2: art agency. Yeah.
0: Yeah. I don't know. Fact, I brought more. More. Yeah. Cigar report.
2: Yeah. Sure. I agree with you.
0: Mention them. Cyber security authority. Only board per cigar report. Ghana highways, Omuni board. Grains and legumes,
3: maybe it's called Omuni board.
0: Development, Omuni board. My favorite place and markers among family and command for Mankon. Mofa, mortuaries and funeral facilities agency. I see we are winning. No, but we can't name it. Mofa, and as Abattoir.
2: Okay.
1: Oh, my anger.
0: Oh, man for manco. And I'm
1: not only some five.
3: No, pursue.
0: Let me pursue. Oh, man for manco. Mofa, any board. Northern Development Authority, only board. Trifu Oil Palm Plantation, no board. 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Ghana Railway Company Limited, no board. Airtel Tigo board in New York. Now there are ministers are on chair boards. I don't understand that.
3: Yeah, and we yes, as a minister,
0: there is
3: like
0: no
3: board.
0: Sense in it.
3: How?
0: Here, Free Zones Board, Free Zones Authority, is being chaired by the Trade Minister Elizabeth Ajari. Ofa Ghana Libya Arab Holdings are to forcing any chair.
3: Maybe you heard they know.
0: Who called Gifek? Gifek. Sam George, NHA. Obipe, is it not conflict of interest?
3: Yeah, more be minister. Was I called chair board?
2: I think James Agaga is even a board chair.
0: Or your board chairman or airport.
2: Airport, good.
0: Yeah, at that time, no, you're a member of parliament. And then, there are a few MPs on the chair board. But who are minister? You have no business chairing a board of an agency under you. You don't have that business. Here, Governor of Bank of Ghana, Difa Gomashi, Abla, or Chair, National Commission on Culture Board, on a chair. Now, Governor of Bank of Ghana is chairing two different boards.
1: How?
0: Ghana Deposit Protection Corporation, Governor, NHA. According to Cigar report, you know, Bank of Ghana board is chaired by the Governor of Bank of Ghana.
1: Why?
0: NITA.
2: Yeah, NITA.
0: NITA, any your friend, the Ghana Domain Registry, NIPA Bakune chair two agencies board. In NDC, Munipasa. My man, the Estelle, Akofia Sowa.
3: This is one year, you
0: dig at it.
3: Be any
0: way. Na amam for nam ho pedu maye ti mi ba ni no mo abebre na kam du do na na kam ko pa FM na so mu su be bre kam o mo nye duma nye o dima o ha manja bot na to ba se person there no weakest link a national security. The national security is not picking any intelligent. They are not doing any information. She knew what a tubati net none to question her. But now, yet demonstration, they just a reactive and your man quan or nothing proactive. Oh, crap, you might as ask Kunkara Moko Kuwi. Hey, none yet, yes, say what happened. National security, more than one, like you said. You have been close to government. When you said national security epic intelligence from the same people of who is well, yeah, you do employment not by full soldiers. But be a confusion will be a no. You make sure say you tell me that deputy CEO or your agent, Emma National Security.
3: Yeah.
0: You can get a cook, no your agent, manager, but no be any if you are Juma Muha.
2: Yeah.
0: Kwajo can be an agent for national security. In your case, Mudia Dabio, Abusia Fong Kwan, a Master Kogumo,
3: no fire.
0: Uda Kwana Kwan, Abusia Fong Kwan, a president, a yet changes. Fellow so for Sukwa Tidiabe towards the president is doing reorganization of national security. They are resisting it with the blood in them. Changes on Musu Munyamunti Minya.
3: That's all.
0: Who does that? Now, President, what to watch, we? Who are many Pandavan and Ipana for with you?
2: Ali, Mamintio, 2-3 minutes beyond this one. Afi,
4: like you said, has dissolved 9 boards. And for me, the perception and the optics is not good. Is it the impression being created that the people have done something untoward or they have performed poorly? I personally interacted with one of the, a member of parliament who happened to be a board member. Also, on to me, MPA, because the impression out there and very bizarre. They were not even giving any prior notice. They only heard of the dissolution in the news.
0: Not boss with the AGM.
4: You understand? So you
0: the
4: see,
0: news came at the time and not boss. AGM.
4: So you see, when you give the people the privilege, some umbrambe boa, and you think that yes, you are clothed with the powers to hire and fire, and who feel say a some kwa, fani di maum. What is it? Ghana na e nyina aye som. Unso wo be ya wo de na unso emre du ana wo ko. But I think sir, per what I am picking up about the composition of the board and in the wake of the euphoria, what is it? Certain things were done at the blank side of the president and blah blah blah. From what I'm picking up, I don't think the perception is good.
2: Okay.
4: What do you say?
2: Okay.
4: And like Charles said, the national security, like I said, some boards are there or some without, companies are there, parastatals are there without board.
2: Yeah.
4: And this is coming from no report than the SIGA report, right? So it should be an issue of concern to national security. But as a student of security and governance, I hasten slowly in talking about this national security. But I'm Eba. You see, that is not to say that we can't criticize them. No, at least you better not criticize them because this is Okuapi Mountain. Look at that enclave, Ekropon matter. How this Ekropon hue issue and him from Semnin as if should tell you that that enclave you see your it should be on your radar. You understand what I'm saying?
0: You're national security radar.
4: That is what I'm
0: so
4: saying.
0: They are incompetent. No.
4: So my point is that I think, sir, yeah, Ronnie Zumono, sometimes in our canoe, Obi Atutu body is some way say, what is, I won't go into this.
2: Okay.
4: Obi Atutu body.
2: All right.
4: What do you say?
0: Intelligence.
4: Okay. So intelligence is about money.
2: Yeah.
4: So national security should spend. If they really want to make an impact, because the gathering of intelligence, the volume of information, intelligence, listen, and Kwajo Eboa has network all over. So you don't think, sir, you.
5: Chief Justice. Satam 8 years I know more no native just know Afghanistan. No Ghanaian no Ghana. And a Satan no call round who they are taking air call. And originally, now no walk on our Kokasa, near Supreme Court one or Kasa you. one committee in the neck of rounds to check out there. No, be any such chief justice, not see NPP, what was it? Will be any baby of FIBA, any idea appointment, dear man. And on one with a Satan, a film or Tibia, and go for people this, one baby, bro. Now send me a between your profit and my institution to help what I didn't say. And then why are they no Busa question? Tiko Busa question, I can one but the chief. A beer won't want a film watching one checking near my you. Yanni, yes, say, baby, I know you don't work as I know. Now I'm going to see you one manner. Send NPP for see you an amboa. It will buy another two young PA, a man, one when you are Brazil, will uncle Godi and this chairman. Now with a gun and a modiana, Moody and Moody Bonnier, I find your timidity, a sum, echo Supreme Court, that day now, when you who answers, we be a Buamano, no idea, but would draw 12 o'clock, near Saya, your panel Amano, near Buano, the above parliament. I don't know the moves you are getting a gun for. Chief Justice ought to a gun and knee, Obian himself, I see NPP, when PP knee mapper, and we'll send this for Jimon Moyen, a perfect. On what I do, the situation was Moya, dear. Bonus, somebody about say 100% bonus. Be a coy. I want to talk Bemu.
4: I'm discussing my way.
5: And the chief, one year bunny be a no one worker, no grand worker. We're gonna need Ghana Costa
4: Chief Justice. I'm
2: going to home, yes, tomorrow.
4: And panelists,
2: yes,
4: I'm right now, purposely for the discussion of the Chief Justice.
2: Okay,
4: how he has sunk the judiciary so low with his.
5: Low to where? Kesben 92.9. Obiang Ebita.
2: Andy. Ele be my crime, all can say cry them thank you.
5: So what you have here no?
2: Then a fake no.
0: Patricia,
2: just
0: so
2: a fake. Yeah, I can't. Yes, a fake.

Yeah, met you for name for Quaba. A Russia see a dear from America, Leo Messi, or retired from the international scene, Messi Gusua, or church and Ashia, one of them say, Nename Pinana, old German, so you Messi Bona or Bona, or products or market, no, say, or the perfume and our fragrance for crab, Edia Betum, na a boar for one perfume, no, a year around 613 Ghana. Into a just $74 not just a bonnet year at the farm power now a dear that's what a night said yeah our Kensben television so anything messy way a combine a citrus black plume pepper now or the afrafra why yeah fragrance no come on into open back Ghana sika 630 not just where the at the farm power into even 700 Ghana Messi ni fragrance no dia babon tino and aye show our Kesben television so Messi any Ronaldo debate no dia egusoa debia no ko fogusoa omo etwe ho atwa players no ko interview sa ye bi sa omo either Messi or Ronaldo Son Heung-min a former Tottenham omo a player ono so ye bi sa no question say either Ronaldo or Messi and also sa two players no o compare omo anye because obia a good now on what kind of timing over selling mental power a Cristiano Ronaldo Ronaldo any player now or person or yeah or no name a ban born Nagasa Boa do the greatest of all time a Leo Messi now so omumienu in their own rights no obet me a classify or mum say omu your goat Son Heung-min MLS Nasasim Osina Kanya or no so I didn't same way Eddie Atuja okay Nigeria former player Peter Odemwingi, SRC, Wakasa P. Odemwingi, a tremua. Footballers, no, yep, a true leader, a true captain, yep, a player, or but actively, ever a top European nation. Niko answer, obi bo league, biakaka, na edia humana chichirin, se, on your captain, or the Cristiano Ronaldo, eh, in fact, home, so they say Ronaldo, wapim, ni din dadano, and yemo, ye, tremuna, gusua, or didin din home. And then the current performance, Saudi Arabia now, Ronaldo Ewono, and your near man, why you go, and all did you, and so every more, and to such a player, your man and your captain, Ronaldo, a lady Portugal, or call Saudi, the born out, a buffalo, no, more than go and say Portugal for a conyaya at the World Cup, and to Peter Odemwingi say, open captain, choose a player, or bought our top league, Nasa Obiakake, or Sinakai, or any league, now or the captain, I'm on a bonus, sir. Only the old national team. Only or the winging. I am Jenny. And I said, only no any Jenny. Luka Modric, or hit to 40. Nelson still, or Nyankai, so I retired from the international scene. Ogusua, a captain, Emma Croatia national team. On my World Cup now, and you know, could be right after the World Cup, no, and I'm the aging team. Can Obeka said, Bema Bayebi. Why meaning now? Nelson still, no, Luka Modric, says, yeah, you're back for international assignment, no. Croatia for friend now. Them recover because on Ja national team, but Ogusu a captain. Ain't he until sir? On Rebecca said, born with Jaibo, on my Croatia, Bunun, Obian Hua, Obetim at in the drop. Way a Lukita, Modric, Monsen, we can with Bayern Munich ever bought and the Bundesliga. Ain't he on my coach, Vincent Company, and there on the media in Asia. Question now, you be sending the Muntin team by power. A latest on Jamal Musiala. Week way, Musiala, or 25. From Monday, I see Enra Thursday, and then Bermany Bell, my last training session. If you coach, and the last two games, or call out say, so two games, three now, oh boy, within 3 days, and you go first row, some more suddenly Beijing Park, and this one, and here, now what's up, call out game. Now, so Vincent Company say, I remember the top ball training session, because when there, now I'm seeking advice from the medical team. Week where there, what training good, Monday, Tuesday. Wednesday and not Thursday or training come on BBNC based on doctors I'm a medical report no and I bet you say we can win Ben mo game man or mo airborne Musiala bet me see akan and answer on team in see akan and then last day or remember the boy no na on the medical team ready come don't work on and on new coach no and the ever year Juma Yanko Italy Don Fabio Capello a foreman Azuris international team coach Dada Oko Italia. Almost all the big clubs were coaching. Or see, who team are capable from the Serie A? Sir, obey BB Hunhunhun in the Champions League. And yet, team we are, sir, Inter Milan, any team from Italy, or no, who say,
Ombetimi akọ all the way na Champions League no omo ameki meaningful impact one Italian club ono then in sebe sini bosom betimi aje Champions League make keeper ball out Inter Milan and ono Don Fabio Capello and so ebe chusu weekend way Juventus and AC Milan and our airball emu beye shepa olu mi se Ruben Amorim ni two games awabono AC Milan edin kunin weekend way onya win over Juventus since 1958 abe ye the first manager what winning in the first three Serie A games for AC Milan ebin sida since 1958 obi enwa why sa de no sir why new manager ma AC Milan ni a started a new season first game win second game win third game win there be Amorim every ni sa game over the weekend against Juve and obewura into the history books yentu aso of France I'm a former player, Bakary Sagna. Also see a kind Edema Man City and Arsenal. Also on a man, no Otite, Sir Fabregas, and a bear next Arsenal coach. Said that should be Mikel Arteta anywhere. Fabregas, any the chosen one. Also on no, there be Ohunisa, Ohunisa, Hans Flick Mum anywhere. And a Fabregas, a best succeeding. And between Arsenal and Barca, I'm a next coach, no, on no beco, Sir Fabregas, a combat dog. 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because Galatasaray and your small club, and your club is some point on the European map, no so Champions League with you, or and so I break papa. Leroy is signing and you're happy. Leroy is signing so as you started Turkish League, no first game, or boy, you fine. A free hall coach, no, the national bench, or Statia, and check near in the frequency on you happy to make things worse, no Galatasaray's Agafa, Rafael Yawaba. Ama says say crowd yet I could not be answer cra. Sir Leroy signing ponya minor born na onye bi mo na oma sakofa Leroy signing and so abba ebe ha dwene panti Turkey Galatasaray team no Leroy signing onye okay cra. Trabzonspor omo epe Tottenham striker Richarlison de Andrade Brazil ni no na just say Trabzonspor omo free space omo turn foreign player backo ansana Saudi no etimi amaterialize say oman ton a foreign player wo mo team ni mu dia and they just say January and on meeting afa boy no Tottenham so and register no e wo mo senior ti na just say window na in close here no also pepper bi fa nyasa ball the ball ni na be come here just say January and say no team asia kan and Trabzonspor away wo mo options na o ma hwe so o meton a foreign player no ma nya location of slot na omo afix say Richarlison de Andrade and e fi ada e bo no so am Real Betis e hosu Real Madrid e wo week 4 of Spanish Premier League. So far, so very good for Jose. First three games, Mourinho wabi ni ni njina. And then, obo game number 4, Tuesday, on the former club, Inter Milan, and AC Akain. Na, ube kaya, Real Madrid omu game ha, omu boy last Wednesday no. Jose e yen satraye, Trent, Alex, Arnold, Esther, teye. O yusu, en fifin center backs no. Players are a ball or mono. Kunati, Ethra bench. Emma, Oyusu, German, Rudiger. Aha. Jose Mourinho, best I another change. And then, Anta Gula, remember the last game, one starting on. And then, Gula, ever started. Bernardo Silva, ever started. Ibrahima Kunati, ever started. Denzel Dumfries, so ever started. Wayne INTR, a free spin, ever said Jose, and then match no one for a Niagro, cra. Now, Champions League now. Day one, Embassy Tuesday, no. Real Madrid, any Inter, Bernardo Silva, own team, Siakan, Arda Gula,
Edodo Camavinga, Omina air suspended. Jose said, Adenti, and I'm out of the war match, and there. Naya jumper gun, every Sunday, Tuesday, and Wassam. There be Tuesday, and Yandru Ho, Yabola Liga, Mammy and Prayer Ho, and our Champions League, I said, Yanfa respect, Emma and Egema, Omo and so Ebo, Omo Clan, the match New Year, now Omo, Adjun, the former team in Tamilan, and Ho, Bohan Kirkic, a former Barca, Omo Ataka, and I or say, Moment, Papa, and I Aquinano, Abeto, Arsenal former player. Gabriel Jesus Abeton and Asopa also opportunity said on also best selling hopa in ye because in England watch there said ball no mu ball akaso be ye bi e wo

and Abraham. Please, I want Andikem to enlighten me on the security measures put in place by the GFA ahead of the Ghana Premier League, because what I saw last season during the Kotoko and Brikum Chelsea match at Golden City Park was an eyesore. People were actively smoking weed and other drugs in front of the police officers at the back of the goalpost where Kamara was keeping. After the match, money was given to them by some big men. Al-Hassan, Udwe Ifi Brikum and Abba. I want Andy Kemp to analyze the Real Madrid team and give me his preferred first 11 with this current players and why. I want Andy to analyze the Real Madrid team and give me his preferred first 11 and this current players and why. Oh, okay. Entina and also another Modino and so Akaho. Okay. Nti sana wakana nti mse Brikum Chelsea matches no minimum ne koto kongwa na wose omye sana weed smokers no and I say match bi ombo bia yonkofo bi ombo kujina post na chi esa I don't know man for mo money ko na yenhwa de say no kra and I say wild allegation na wo ya Richard Donkod we fra sokori ahinsan. Good morning, Sir Joe. Can you and your panel listen to the interview Coach Maxwell Kunadu had over Coach Eric Tinkler's comment on the bad nature of our pitches and tell me where he spoke against Tinkler? Many people, including a legend Malik Jabir, are commenting as if he aired. Okay, and to you, no, he didn't air. All right. Yabasai Tiebium, Oni Karim Zito, Dienina, Na Yashem Wasem, and so they are two a gap. All right. Na yeti Malik Dienibium production munyeni nyina ready na yenti yebeti maso kuna video no yebeti Karim Zito dia no na fi yeti Johnny Malik Jabiru nzo die oba ha yebusa no. Please ask Andy for me, among these players, who will be his all-time best striker? World Pele, Ronaldo Nazario, Jed Muller, Marco van Basten, Romario, Lewandowski, Luis Figo, Benzema, Ronaldo, and Messi. Among these players, who will be his all-time best striker? Pele, Ronaldo, Nazario, Jed Muller, Marco van Basten, Romario, Lewandowski, Luis Figo, Benzema, Ronaldo, and Messi. Oyibo Boateng. Okay. Ntina, they also open free Andy Hono. No, the best striker among these. Now that the English Premier League, EPL, transfer is closed, will Andy now choose his top four and the league winners, and why? Okay. Why in a way, and so by palatable, would free Asanwase, and a brain. Mi Franswasi na me call a year please extend my warmest felicitations to your distinguished panel, especially Andy. Pardon my ignorance if there is any. Can the Ghana Football Association be sued alongside the president for negligence, fleece, damage, and causing financial loss to the state? Kwame Menu, Sapol, Nash, and Adiwe, and Sufri, and Cry Abba. Alright. Can't the Ghana Football Association be sued alongside the president for negligence, fleece, damage, and causing financial loss to the state? Wow. Nash. 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

0: sofo pa ajiman badu na me nim ni whereabouts is it okay and tina there also the aba I don't know papa nova na di way abrain good morning Joe if I may ask who is the all time best stroke west coach of the senior national team the black stars can your crew let me know
1: coach awasapa
0: yeah any the obo no more dey pa was a goalkeeper was a Kotoko okay was a goal Asante Kotoko scored against Hartlepool a week ago an offside or it was the intentional or it was the intention of the assistant referee to disallow the goal that's why I did change the change in power
1: yes yes
0: yeah and the Papa Nova say the union in the
1: change
0: by Papa Lasso the videos they are there by the minute going to Osako Faba okay as opposite as I am where you are okay you better now your day amount see I mentioned fleecing in relation to amount of monies that are paid to the ESCO members in every major tournament such as the AFCON and World Cup compared to other countries far richer than ours negligence has to do with the use of resources that go to GFA. Are you satisfied with the nature of our state stadia? That's negligence on the part of the FA. Guilty of these two will eventually amount to causing financial loss to the state. Please, Ozzy Joe, you forgot to ask. Kwame Nash. Kwame Nash. Be white on Tiapu, what? Okay, Intina, and also, I don't know, on Tiapu, Mr. Dan Life, Ophi. I want the first five all time goalkeepers in Ghana. First five. Powers, we are PE tutor, we know the way, and so Abre. First five. All right. Mammy, here sledge, he is a bebois. This is my question, and you must answer it by all means. In the last 12 meetings between Chelsea and Arsenal, the Blues have managed only one win and three draws. Chelsea had quality players and world-class managers then, but still couldn't stand the might of Arsenal. Now, with the current Entebbe players and low-cost manager, at Chelsea, what will be their fix at the Emirates Stadium on Sunday? So, what a good American kind of person. First, don't this out. Sledge, first, or Busa question, what to say? And the one near me. But this time, that's all the year, DB, I don't know.
1: Well, this time, this will be true.
0: Yes. It's one saying, I don't think I'm in kind of question. What you're saying, you win the very last.
1: And I've been a promise of what you said.
0: Yes. We had the last.
1: That's a homoyai or monto namda.
0: I don't know. For 20 years. 22 or 20?
1: 2004. And I'm breaking
0: the record
1: last year,
0: 22
1: years.
0: In the league.
1: Koji Bakuni. You have your monto namda. And the Champions League.
0: I'm the Champions League. I'm the Champions League. Asna. Champions League. I'm the Champions League. I'm the Super Cup. Club World Cup. Chelsea in Kitua yet my winner. What the Aiba Kwa, Rehao Hamadi. It's a known fact in football politics that sometimes if you do not support a system, good or bad, you are victimized. King Faisal, Alhaji Gruza versus a GFA saga. How can football administrators hold the current GFA responsible by speaking against the wrongs and fight for Ghana football? At the same time, avoid being victimized. How can they have their players being called up and still fight the system? When things are wrong, how can genuine administrators live and thrive genuinely in a biased system, sir? Reverend Godfrey Ofori. Wow. Reverend Godfrey Ofori, Roman Catholic Church, Eladiwe Ababa, Mr. Kenbu. It's a known fact in football politics that sometimes if you do not support the system, good or bad, you are victimized.

0: alleged Gruza vs GFA saga. How can football administrators hold the current GFA responsible by speaking against their wrongs and fight for Ghana football, and at the same time avoid being victimized? How can they have their players being called up and still fight the system when things are wrong? How can genuine administrators live and thrive genuinely in a biased system, sir? Reverend Father Godfred Ofori, Roman Catholic Church, Enediwe, Abraye.
1: Wow. Father Godfred, mercy. Sir, club sitting in our sorry. Now, most of the leaders at the FAD or more school member, the Omoyen. How are they going to be victimized?
0: Now, is it possible? Three clubs in your ritmo, sorry.
1: No. Okay, let's say the more than half of the clubs.
0: Is it possible again?
1: It is not possible. If you are looking at a possibility, it is not. It is not possible. It is not possible. But I'm opening up, say, clubs need 18. For Division 1, for Nebekao, I think 47. For other, almost what chance to vote to Nebekao?
0: Yeah.
1: Now the MFA number, they say 124. The MFA, they say, they 80.
0: Yeah.
1: 80 clubs, I sorry, say. Almost you're happy with what is going on in our football. You know, I can't victimize them. Who victimize them? So the leaders were set up. But we are in a situation whereby almost all of them are supporting the air cost. Almost all happiness will be through. Until, you know, it is difficult. It is difficult. But the only thing, I have a solution to all these things is to make sure that half of almost more chance to vote, you know. I've been making sure they change the status quo.
0: Yeah.
1: It's difficult there. You know?
0: Very difficult.
1: Extremely difficult. You know?
0: Now, system, you beat my answer. In your case, you add the message in the point. System, you beat my answer. I say, oh, they all cannot cry. But they will deserve to be as well.
1: I
0: am victimized you in any way.
1: You come out.
0: Is it possible?
1: Do you know?
0: You have to add the message in the after Keto Kriku. Now, all the old sorry, no cram guan or car. Bibi on baby, I want to be who read Jinaka. Now, who plays on the national teams?
1: You had a baby.
0: You didn't victimize you in any way.
1: Had a baby.
0: Can't be as old as Obina Hood. Ubwa.
1: Had a baby.
0: It's not possible.
1: Ah, yeah, had you.
0: Whoever comes after Kets.
1: Minoyaji. Yeah, had you. Had
0: you. And ye,
1: Daddy. See you took one years out of
0: Debbie. You
1: go work up here to take you to Gobi.
0: Obano, but there
1: is no other boy at
0: Tisha. Yes, I had the engine over by Ubeka. Yeah, you took one out of Kahoo. It's not possible.
1: It's not possible. It's not possible.
0: Father, minim, any possible. Any juma.
1: Yeah, had you.
0: Any juma. And then more system be out grabbing.
1: But you know, there are people who spoke against a certain regime. By the end of it, we enough you we are the omukoho. And also,
0: you won't call for me almost a style, you know.
1: Okay.
0: Omombe hadre pa.
1: No much from my
0: own. No much silence. Such as it. Go for me to style, you know. Who's all hadre pa? Obefa coin be a swatch from my own. With my view, but come on, what
1: I tell you, crap, I told you, good when you pass. That is possible, but
0: that's not possible.
1: But they know you had to say, yeah, yeah, system, you did.
0: Mamma, I'm home, right? Question the brave hole, video so, oh, meba, the bear watch man, Nafi. I'm off for questions, I'm with the abandoned and the better to have a day. I found Nafi, who had been TV, so, FA will be question or the abana, the answer your church, I've been found one, so between the abba. Na ya tuotu wa jina and one thing ya baba tina ha ene anope Kesben Television Kesben 3.392.9 Accra DSTV fa program no live ewo channel 364 Go TV and so ewa program no live ewo channel 121 problems kakra na aba ewo a friend say ye YouTube ni ye Facebook no ewo nji technicians who gusua omu ye mwa juma pa into Muslim, Islamwa, Muguso, Muya, Wajima, Papa. Any problem be free, Enra, and at this weekend, any problems that are free. To Muguso, Omoya, Wajimentino, and the Hunsem, and so Ebe Bremo. God bless Ababet Transi, God bless Eba, Ababet Transi, and nobody, and Komo, Kakra, Naafi, Yatuaso de Mamo. Joe, BYT was able to give us the insight of Asante Kotoko during our birthday. I want him to do same about the true owner of the Baba Yara Sports Stadium. Jamsco, I said, we saw their Baba, the true owner of Baba Yara Sports Stadium. You better hear? Nah, you so abre mo. Why? All right. Okay. Ma yan share the akano and swear. God bless. Why okay? Yeah, indeed, Mr. O. My union community time no is Swapajo. In addition to a reverend statement, see people in authority use their status to cover their character. Period. People in authority use their status to cover their character. Papandova, and anyway, and so free and cry, and so a brilliant. All right. Maminko, God bless. Heba. Na many on so in the Enkomo Kakra. Do you anyway create friends? Adibi.
1: And I say Abudi.
0: Okay. Adibi, yeah. No, we be a horn and say.
1: Oh, be a hopper.
0: Adibi.
1: I did be. We
0: basu first na so so omo
1: pa memma obi e wo memmo kronidin memma na ye bia blo me amisu bi ni me ye
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0: Yeah.
1: No, Obisa me men do my surprise no.
0: Wow.
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0: Wow.
1: My fan one channel, mine no soon, or two neo American.
0: Wow.
1: My surprise no. 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
0: Wow.
1: Or then you didn't have more, and they are new to come to Muka America. 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
1: 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si so because we don't know how to be. It's more pressure than the Janum now on Tom. Because Bem on pressure do a bent way. Would you see just so I know what can say the Okabanchi Molino? Would you and what she won't crooks? What you are threat here?
2: na de gwa ban no wo bobo we de ma bobo ni pose nyina no na de amede afra e amane ntina me de roba ahyehye no suno ma ye bebrebe wo me ho wo tena wa wo be papa be jibi kodi e bu wa on penam ntina me 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
0: okay
2: because I say my tomb was here in the kama. Give me number no.
0: But what you want more?
2: Oh, what the anyway? Me more we are more. The credit back up. The amani we need the more bia.
0: What do you do?
2: Me do my dear. I'm not going to be. Me me pay local. Me do intro we are. Me do intro po. Who do pay local? You maybe I refer me more bia. Me number here 020-4399 another 99 another 9. But you need WhatsApp unkuwa. Ope se uchip na me sremo. 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Ose waiye WhatsApp video aba. And to me, if I do any merit, I am a menyanisa. Who can baby crow and I'm a duadia baby? If you do away, may say, a well doom, may you was there be a better potomet, cast been formed penny for say, God bless fire was not juicica, unyosica. Timmy Paul be a stroke, a boon a good demo, yet chin alisa be a bia. Brabble true challenge. Ya were a pump penny for me and no. Ya come home, me and ra, a bluff no doso papa. Be beating me to mobo me a ding. 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
0: Machine, all riding on.
2: Me ride pa. 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
0: ko twi no e
2: o me dey come hospital wo
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2: me ma no say yes me do onyi say dia ni nkuto ana ha ba bi kan ho
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0: Ni
2: wo Kumasi City Mall Accra ya Brekuma Kumasi City Mall odu akoma FM Danetua odofo fo ye ni bia bra HIV kura fabra mi true challenge. Me si be report ma say God bless you asan. I don't mean we need jaha.
0: Okay.
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0: Akure ye na.
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0: O meji na fafa so na
2: dem
0: say adwo kan atisa ana ntisa. All right. God bless you, Medasi. 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My friend numbers, no. Na, papa, I'm meeting in summer. Na, in the day, I've been at time, I teach you, baby. Kwa yon fast, as I'm re, I say, I'm crabbing a ding, na, no, I don't know, it's him, no, ha. 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I do, baby, na, I was some crack. All right. My friend numbers, no, na, money, no, any, and come on. Don't say, how be, fako. Na, Yakupoya knows who be here for 1 10 10 10 10. Said your dinner who dino. Because only the old bits me aye. Kesman Television, Kesman N3.392.9 Accra. God bless Eba. Or numbers no amount. Fromo, na only one more in the and come on. All right. You ever hear enough? Moody videos, Kakra, and so Abba. Na, ye de hunsem, and so ad go adi amamo. And the camp, best of a chance, enough. Ya twaso kakra bi later ye ba wo videos no enso ye behwe na edebia ka no enso atwaso amamo. I want your crew to make inquiries on hybrid pitch for me. How much will it cost for putting up a hybrid pitch? As a country, can't we afford it? Barros anyway a free bibiani enso ena abreye hybrid no ana pitches hunsem no. Johnny Eba, you know, let me say, you busa no hunsem, and run all Burkina Faso. Ah, the whole crowd is so a day. Na, or treat him, quite a normal Faso, you have very good pitches. Production, when you have video, you are ready, and for Emame, I pitch in the BR, no problems about home. Why, okay. All right, yeah, Twaso. Our levels would be a bit, and but don't you think Pedro is overrated? And as he always ghost in big games, that's Champions League, the World Cup, and even the Euros. Okay, our levels are bra, the old day, Abba, I don't know. Okay. Damparo, somewhat with request, so now, apart from John Entry, is there any other Ghanaian player who is an all time foreign player? Top scorer in any other league apart from John Entry? Is there any other Ghanaian player who is an all-time foreign top scorer in any other league? All right, yeah, the we know ABC later ebesan abasubium but videos no and so ha ebana fi ya rehwe ni nyina ho sensem e de abremo ye beko na yakofa ye Amuzu Herbal Clinic and Kratokakra.
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0: All right, Yamra Dr. Amuzu idea no de abraya no. Maybe sir and the befa videos non so kakra na say it been fanny na crowd yen fakakra na yen fanka messages na banhona yen yi anon kra gram fa mamo. And this a videos na ready I'm wearing shakakra.
4: Good morning. From Richard Duncan, because I free as to Korea, I am saying. May question no answer, maybe Sano. And say, Coach Masuk, no do Emra, Coach El Tinkra, Echo make comments about pitches or Ghana. And say, Drew for Yana, we interview Coach Max. And one also actually, and I dream, say, Sana Ghana pitches in the day, and the coach and I just say, to them. But anyway, children, as a common say, Benina, no, as a Casa say, Master Claude one can say, you know, the jealous of the new protocol coach. The person who knows a bit of phone was I listening to interview Namuchre Baby, Coach Master, or Casaya, Ankuya, Itia, Coach Eric Tinker, because maybe me who be the answer, but maybe someone so more said here Namuchre, if you be more kaya, not any funnier. Coach, you know, a kind, you know, and what going on? Legend, my little Japan, so some of the kind of say, any kind of model or one or Ura coaching in some of it. As I say, I did the two new
5: only say Joe, your friend, John Emmanuel, because I'm free at Tibibu, do one of them champion Lulu. Say Joe, nay Friday, and I think say questions. Me pese Andy Kem ebua mi normal me combine 11 between Chelsea and Arsenal awo me bon this weekend. After that, you know, uya omma me Chelsea se obia ye feta the full squad awo no cheke senka Alonso ebua Chelsea. No omma me the frequent defense for Chelsea se. So defenders away Chelsea now, no? Or you show more as permanent a bebois. The MPSA and the Kem, a yaman,
6: say good morning, Damparo Paso. A Joe Patro BYT, I'm here with a John Nanchi, who call Egypt foreigners in on the King Kong, on the Homo Goose, the leading foreigner our Egyptian league in him. Na Ghana so ba no ma foreign buy pan a she goose wa hadodo Jonantwi nsufro no ma Ghana for dodo say players say na ye top scorers e wo the various leaks aka wi asinyi na mu no na na jona ntwi nkwa ne kuta saa akoli na na but ene has to fuck e be fa glory
7: you ene Friday nti e yensimisa my question idi kan e market akreku mi bisa se o se if for the past 47 years the DNA of Ghana football has not taken us anywhere dia ena ehu hinya be na esese we see Ghana football in time say or ye DNA book our first for journalist for you na ebe shi ai nti poncho mumisa no na onya no man say DNA no has not taken us anywhere dia was it necessary for him to gather a whole media say or dan Ghana DNA edi achreana two me say musa kete say obi criticize no na say wa me ansa police be chi nana me question me pa cho musa kete kreku mami say say ye criticize say pa point coach ana Ghana fo raise a lot of questions in so ansa ana say wa me kasa police e be chi no ana say ni JF president e be JF ni nsem intimiso umisa kato kreku my last question coach ya pointini 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
8: Sejo good morning nana yao osai akoto nene wadiye shia anopai sejo ye wosunyane and this fashion ena sejo ye butua ye bird ma gidi ene fida anopai na sejo ene Friday ye questions and answer ye die 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
9: Acho good morning where the barrels ni bibi ni mi chia no obejo funya say jo ai me question kakra ni say me dey ni text message by bet mo kin kan and dey ntimi anya no am na mpese ndi on compare Barcelona ni Arsenal current team here we so far if your mabo too much is La Liga and so mabo I think too much is On compare Barcelona Arsenal team no currently why na you more likely say obeko na nim so far or Champions League no and I view on compare from defense keeper all department no why na so far or your best and a Paul Kubasi last year na debate say onye elite defender prior to the World Cup o Marco Bom wa born home of the yi world 11 crown no na o ka ho In the so far, how consistent are Paul Kubasi are you? You bet me, I classify and say, or your elite defender right now, and I say, still now, a car akra. So, you don't present the any justice to this question for my embarrassed in the beginning. May that's it.
10: Hello, boys. Good morning, good morning, good morning. I'll be an appointment today. I just made the chance because if you Central region, Blamai Contenancy, a Chicomodo Ben Blackwa district. But my question you, if you say, if you say, in the week, Bo na Kotokoni has a boy, you know, I say, brother Andy Ken, or Mam Tokoni has no best living. Now, if I say, my son, you say, Osha. Sa two teams in last week Friday no performance of one more put two a bit map wrong. Our league I best start him. Seven bishops are sa two teams in a bit map wrong. Our league I best start him. Let me sound so bishop say it's GF, you know. On my opinion, only who can be as a Utumu Guno. Cause over ball, best start ball, leg. Yente ho she ma penini to me guno because e kama I say efe we no won yo maye bi in sony penny e de no question ani
11: Good morning, General Carrasco. The old Batana Crown of Pem Chobia was studio, so I'm did so bad. I don't move beyond yet. And I'm not paying air Friday air questions. General, there were a few questions I'm present with Sandy Kemina on your man. Transfer window market in the baby, our Premier League in the moon almost spend 3.48 billion pounds and I'm the two top players. And to me, Pesame Busa and the Kem say, players now Premier League in Omuto, and Omuto talent. And I said they were just inflating the prices of the same players now. Omuto Toy and Pesame Busa said, talent in quality in Omuto, and I said, Omu inflated prices in the Keke. And I think so, you look at and so I, Pesame Busa said, I don't think that government, Eddie, Sikabe Share League in the moon, but still I know. Yeah, players, you know, teams, you know, at the do a muka 4 months, 3 months, 5 months near the area and two muka. Mbazam Busa's our question. So I didn't think a government in the Sika Abashi League in them, but still, na teams in the players, Nika, and I think so. GP and I, Bono. Your quality players, Nina, at the 2 point, at the court Tanzania and Rwanda near the idea. Mbazam Busa said, a dim pan and the came shy. A dim pan, a bet to me, I am my league in Naya Kono. I am my league in Naya Fire Crab, a shirt, now a bet two profo, a dear from fee, a dear cost stadium. Tis a senior air classic, whoever drew, and I'm my United, ni Liverpool, be Chelsea, ni Arsenal, be a Beshia. Who baby cry, and answer who call engagement to cry, and who demirica. Aqua Cotanasi, Eddie, I shall give him because I'm giving the effort. Ombo ball, Papa, I'm to own place the Kanya, the idea. And today, I am so Yabaya Wagana, I say, I bet me, I'm my league in Iacra, Besha, I bet children at the court stadium near the idea. And I pay me questions, I'm when you can ask me, old Batana crab, my chairman.
12: See, Leonardo, a bobbler will boom. I bet you be beard will boom. Except wake up. Lami, I'm a swaffin over. On us, why you wake up between two of them? No, your achievement, you free pack in this one, you know, America. The kind of achievement, yeah. I want to, and Gabeca said, Ronaldo's war 42 years, Lamia like Mao 19 years, and Tayan Kayan and Kayan. Yes, I compile them in American Waha. Miss Roma, Andy Kim, M. Wam Waha, and say Franco. Chef Franco, I'm Wami, among one or her. You are your moon, I'm Wami. Between Lamia Yama and Cristiano Ronaldo, on the pit, our pitch in a so. My pan or because you're idiot, or you're more talented, and now you're more footballer, or you're more ball baller, as I say. And I'm whining a skillful between Lamia Yama and it's Ronaldo. Cause I say, I'm not solid the ding ding. Because what achievement did they and one outside the pitch? Achievement in the outside the pitch, they are Ronaldo, I did Jenny, and only outside, but in the pit and now on the pitch, no, between two of them, no, and I am more skillful. Because when you think I said, Ronaldo, you need talent, and our talent will be our in the Duma or year seven. I mean, for now, because we've been sharing a book.

0: Okay, yen saimra na yemetwaso emfa emamo. 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
1: Wa e atrem na dupa na town ho. 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And I feel Dawood ointment. 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Does it fetch cheat na ebeko? But okay, do any no bumua. Nemrane a cheat na memene. Other four cheat na memene say. Ekoba se udia no a ye wu sisi en a yo ya. Sisi ya de a ya papa. Nanso en ketchi en say. Bebi a wusha mi fribia no. And one is a cobbia, a ton a drew. Nakas opened Dawood 360 capsules and a Dawood ointment. A drain, you know, an antibum. It's the auto a drew noir. What the Dawood ointment, no, a bit cheap with Sisino. No 1 minute 360 capsules, no, and no pa any enumerate. So, you know, say cheap, no memory. So, we are Bema now with Shemmy. Maybe a Macacha won't say, but see, I did drew no, and here won't chair Bema drawbenum. Open me be what Takrade. A few command number 9. Or say, Dawood, this is the IME Yam Fisher Makuma could do back only 11 years. Ni. And I'm so mammy to me, and you. No more make a tall word drone be said, this is the Yadiano ever qua mammy. And pass for me a minute Dawood 360 capsules. No, Namely Dawood ointment in 8 chimneys. No, this is the Yadiano a jai. Now, any customer near Nidia Sema, a woman who said, this is the Yadiani Jayano, and then a bear man who say, you may be you. Oh, who said, or service in the Sisino. And then when your bonus away today, because your bearman at the Sissimo, it is a unknown Sissi, Yadia Druna Sissino, a qua, automatically bearman at the Yaduma. This is a bearman now, Shamia. Let's say, Pedra, a bebuau, now Sissi Yadiano, a beco, now Sissi Yadiano qua, a drone number Samoa Mousisino, a moya day, O your bar, now Shamia. There was a Ukunuba Utimi Busiano, now betting your Bushia Ukuna, Sabu Sissi, and out of the top. This is also Sissi Yadiano. Ukunubua, ubetimi ebuashiano. 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Bia eton edro bia pharmacy bia also pe Dawood ointment. Any Dawood 360 capsules. Udiye eye ukotodwe. 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Waye edro enko. 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Koto Dawood 360 capsules. Mwato Dawood ointment ebi akamu. But all the ointment in the trick to you know now, women at 360 capsules. No, say Yamene pa, Isha Allah. And yet me to me, no mum Yamenam said, Drew, so am I ne, ye dear drone bear German, so no, obia a di huan dance here. Obia wunam yao. It do an adjuna cockatas, so I wouldn't mean that. At the chase, I would meet to two, sir. The other end say, O the Dawood ointment, no, who daria fire in qua or the stra, O the best stra winna, O the chino. 1 minute 360 capsules no. Sabreno, bones a wunamwe yo yaninano, a bed you safe for me. So who cock at us now in Timinda? Bunofos and the Sran Timda Senanka, who bet me at Danaho, no wet mad de ye. But my numbers no screen as 0244-886437. And really a Dawood ointment, Dawood 360 capsules. Pharmacy, be a ton of ruby, I do, herbal shop, over the counter, be a ton of ruby, I do, rawa, now, but you also put Dawood ointment, and a Dawood 360 capsules, inshallah, baby, I'll put a drone in Kwadia, and one dance in ye, a beba. Ubu, I'm not be now, honono, put the Dawood ointment in a slaswa, a battery if you are. Now, drone, shannon, so say, or ba, what fire funu, ointment, many Dawood 360 capsules. Oh, your ba, no fire funu, ointment, many. 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
0: Onia yabesan ehia biom Dr. Daud tatahwe obeyuya de efron tententem de amao Daud 360 capsules and afi Daud ointment and maybe empower ho da na fi de how bia no fa call Daud doctor na so ye no monye tententem in info amao na yade eya ye papa. All right, mamimra Andy came on Andy yen hwe first batch of questions no ya mo de aba.
2: Okay, Chelsea ne Arsenal born Sunday. Now a lot of people episode who the combined living between the two. We are tough for questions about and a team and a man for believe say they have the best front three. People are asking for their top four as well. And make us our questions winning in a room. Now may the answer. Chelsea combined 11 against Arsenal. CCA will be available on Sunday. Our mobile BC account. You know, David Dry and a better me post to me. My right back by James. My left back by Calafioli. My two center backs by Marchand Lacroix and then Gabriel Magalhaes because Saliba will not be available. So Saliba or only Gabriel and a Bepe. My midfield by Moises Caicedo. My bo Declan Rice. My bo Kou Palmer. My bo Bukayo Saka on the right. My bo Morgan Rudia

0: I don't think players are married one or they be ball. Saturday in Ghana, you will be. I don't even think we've produced such level of quality in our history. Figo, Zidane, Ronaldo, Yenibi, Raul, Yenibi. All the ball defensive. Portugal ball with Quaresma, Cristiano Ronaldo, the likes of Simeone, Sabrosa, and the rest. All the ball defensive in 2010 World Cup. So he's a defensive manager. Egypt team, no, the ball AFCON could do final. No more quality check Ghana team. But his approach was defensive. And so who pay be the defining Carlos Cuesta? He's a defensive coach. But baby, I'm not
1: your game. The games in or yeah, that defensive baby. In all our games.
0: No. And nothing I make us say.
1: Depending on opponents, I don't
0: know. But you know, Pep Guardiola defended that. Jose Mourinho said about Madrid, he's not playing defensive football.
1: Yeah.
0: But Jose is a defensive coach.
1: Defensive coach, yeah.
0: And to me, now we are doing say any match be ya. And to make us say. Against Gambia, they said, yo, I don't think Carlos Cuesta could defend against Gambia. KMZ Ghana, you know, every park. No. He won't defend against Gambia. In the name of Atibia, he will defend. He said, you say, Utah do a defensive coach. But name of Atibia, he will defend. And the name of Atibia, he will defend. But Utah do a defensive coach. In the name of Atibia, and Carlos Cuesta will be defending. That is why I agree with you, sir. Our more space, our the best steady team, no, they are prepared. But the fact of the matter is that he's a defensive coach. And game changing moment that will hear no, he will be defensive. And the AFCON on the SJO, me would be a say Carlos Cuesta will meet him the qualify for the AFCON. Sanity. Obi Ebusa said my name is Dino as a coach, man, so going to move the ready and get started from
1: judgment. Can be done to Carlos when he has played maybe three games from now. Pius, P. Tutor, and anyway, or say free Samre Ikwe. After about three games, maybe to me, pass a judgment on your coach. You know? Yeah. And say, welcome, show so, ne. But say, dear, Obinyamre or Mrenso. And after the first three games, you need to be Carlos Ankasa. Say, dear, Nensano University, Sana P. Tutor, Ediba.
0: Okay. Sir Carlos is team and make Iran, make a Real Madrid, make a Portugal. I hold no defensive.
1: Okay.
0: But I agree with him, sir. He feels said no. A B I won't need TTM. Yanshan Kakra. Obviously, because you know, I said Matty to move the F, but I would let's see. That is his opinion, and I don't believe him for that. Oh. Now, Mr. Coach Manshok, when do my seminar ready? I don't know. Come on, we ain't started. Assembling.
1: You're sure you can't watch it. Okay. Where is someone to mean?
2: No, he'll be having some challenges here and there.
3: He's already mentioned a few.
2: When it comes to pitches, maybe to some extent, some hotels and other things. But he should understand that. This is how we also do our things here. Even though we can make things better, but he should adapt and get used to it. I know he'll be having some challenges here and there.
3: He's already mentioned a few.
2: When it comes to pitches, maybe to some extent, some hotels and other things. But he should understand that this is how we also do our things here. Even though we can make things better, but issue.
1: Oh, okay. Meaning where Maxwell can you enter Karim Zito so don't so can
4: he should teach. he should adjust himself to the situation here. When they came for he should have come to assess all these things. But he did not come. So if your eyes are good in seeing good things, so the moment you come here, you see that what is this? But with time you adjust to it. The field is not good, but he won the first cup. Maybe his first game in his town, he didn't win the cup. But he came here with all the negativity he said about the team. He won a cup, so he should patch him. I was happy for him yesterday. I even remembered when I won the cup. I also down champion of Chum against us.
1: Okay. Abdul Karim Zito, and so, I don't know. Coach Malik Jabir. Johnny, indeed, don't also come fast. I see me who can crave enough. And he came in room. Johnny Denai already am in ticket.
5: Coach Kosa, they will advise you that

don't poke your nose into your other coach's affair, because he is there. He knows the conditions. He knows the problems. You are not there. You don't know. So please don't poke your nose. Well, they all had poaching. They should have remembered that. I don't think it's fair. I don't think it's fair. Just leave it. It's his turn. Let him go on. Maybe because he's even a white one. Hey, go to Nigeria and see the kind of pitches they are playing on. Why can't we let those who do it there now just hire them to come and do it the same like that, and we pay them? Why can't we do that? They are our friendly country, isn't it? Or if we go to Burkina, I worked in Burkina for 4 years. 4 years. I tell you, if you see that, they bring the grass seeds from France. They will come and make the place very soft, and people stand in a straight line sprinkling the seeds, and then a caterpillar will be from behind mixing it with the soil. After that, they will put sprinklers to, water the packer, give it 2-3

no sia akasima wotwena no sia bo la missi obapa wanfo obapa na nkan na chese nya la missi na kana ase no obapa la missi ara se afa no to tin tin ton this drip road be ma wo yeah we know we come on where hoba yami adoma ejuada. We are going to be right here again with Kesben Dry. Being at Mr. Fox, show produced by the biggest and the technician, the Amos, Danny, Kukwanase, and Eben. And the best shots to all of you. Yeah, DJ Maxi has been on the ones and twos. Yeah, I mean, kind of on boy home. Have a great weekend and be good. Enjoy the best. Kasia Bono is up next with Obapa Lamisi Akramunina.

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And then you rent some no, a dreddy and for the Juma Bambon some, and someone kind of funny dear chew. Nagana for paper beyond some aqua could drink one and some funny about for same. Your farmer swimming and you may fear day enough. Your man are watching or bar buying and are watching and quantity rain till we can name more and not your corner. And some of it be the same. I was your four national chief in Mam Sheik Osman no more Sabutu. I swear gonna for same fast and dre any or do any and kaboom and tonight no. 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And Beniforce and Socan and Fancha called you as any second year dresser. 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

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Was so young for Mamma Yagase, Waba, Didikayamana Kwaba, and Ben Fossi, so he now saw her, sir. Edit Jawa Nedia, so on Tina, Wabay, when ye drum was so, said a bayer. And Sakai Risha for my penny, a ye, and for so betting me a basson and quest a dana. Or so I say, and they said again, I'm saying, no, at it again for no Yamagana so for Nashe, in Kroon Kro, and Crasim Punt in the Mamonsem Sudia. Nene, and he may try and wash your environment in a so eka, na so in a dreamy dear home. One shall say, the Gallam sin, I say, yes, so ya quay no, the betting my brand as a said dear, and penny for a frassy on us or a bar, or barber to a sway. Or so I say, in a local government minister, one or down on a was said, dear Cassia, pa, or Banadier, a Omangalam say, Cononia, a dear Bakwe, he and a pa. So, our church, and it may be ordained a near poor per se, where you want your ma, shed one man you ran feet, Gallam say, Con, a war a Maganda mom, Titania Bediatri, Christian Council of Ghana, Right Reverend Nana Opari Kwachi.

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0: day, be my honey. 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
2: How far past street? 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I don't tell you, I shall only be cheap.

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Yeah.